0: Time for the latest air news and Capital Breakfast.
1: I'm Ron Wilson. An investment expert says about half of the residential properties put up for auction over the weekend failed to sell. It comes ahead of a widely expected hike in the official cash rate to 4.6% when the Reserve Bank announces its decision tomorrow. Sebastian Mullins from the Schroders Investment Management Company says fears of an upcoming rate hike are softening buyer confidence.
2: So there's a 90% chance they hike tomorrow, and the interest rate's expected to get to 5% by this time next year, which is another sort of 2 to 3 hikes. If that comes through, that will hurt the property market. So expectations are down like, 10% on average around the country.
1: The Albanese government is patting itself on the back, claiming responsible economic management has contributed to better budget numbers. The final budget outcome, which will be officially unveiled today, is expected to show a $6 billion improvement over the past financial year. The reduction in the underlying deficit has most likely been driven by increased export revenue. A Liberal senator says the suspected terror plot in the United Kingdom highlights the need for Australia to get serious about defence-based security. A group of 5 men was intercepted, believed to be on their way to RAF base Fairford, which has been used by American forces during the conflict with Iran. Senator Jess Collins says recent incidents here have raised questions about how our personnel would respond.
3: Saw that the RAF base in Darwin was just broken into. We had a joyride. We had one at RAF base Amberley last year as well. Our guards are unarmed, so we outsource them, and then we don't arm them. So all they have is the power of their voice to try and stop attacks.
1: South African police have launched a manhunt after gunmen killed at least 27 people in 2 mass shootings in Cape Town and Johannesburg. The first incident occurred on Saturday when 8 gunmen armed with assault rifles stormed a bar west of Johannesburg, killing 17 people and wounding 15 others. Early on Sunday, during a separate shooting at a dining venue just outside Cape Town, gunmen killed 10 people and wounded 11 others. A local police commissioner says it's believed a turf war over illegal mining is behind the attacks. Sydney Airport says it doesn't expect any impact on passengers due to planned strike action. Dozens of work safety officers will walk off the job from 10 o'clock tonight. The airport says contingency arrangements have been put in place. The Commonwealth Bank has wound up its association with the Qantas Frequent Flyer program in preparation for the upcoming changes to credit and debit card surcharges announced by the Reserve Bank of Australia. The changes take effect from Thursday. The CBA has introduced a new in-house reward system called Yellow. The cap on interchange fees paid by Australian businesses to banks for processing credit card fees will reduce from 0.8% to 0.3%, meaning businesses will pay lower fees, but bank revenues will take a hit. And finally, the Australian dollar is buying 70.12 US cents. This is Air National News. In sport, Brisbane Lions hero Chris Fagan says he'll take the next week or so to make up his mind if he'll coach on next year. The Triple Brisbane Premiership coach says he's got a lot to weigh up.
4: Just want to take a little bit of time over the next week or so just to think about it. I've been doing it for 10 years now. It's a job that requires a hell of a lot of energy. The responsibility and the pressure is quite relentless. And I just got to work out whether I still want that in my life or I don't.
1: In NRL, Nathan Cleary is recovering after surgery on his broken leg after the Panthers' preliminary final clash with Newcastle. Knights hooker Phoenix Crossland was sent off 4 minutes out from half-time after a hip-drop tackle broke Cleary's leg. Nathan's father and coach, Ivan Cleary, says it was a very emotional night.
5: Yeah, it was a bit hard. I went and saw him at half-time and saw the whole crew were in there, my family, so that was a bit hard. It was a bit emotional, so... Yeah, but, show goes on.
1: And Team USA has pulled off one of the great final day comebacks to claim golf's President's Cup. Trailing by 3 points and needing to win 8 of the 12 singles matches, they did just that. Australian Independent Radio News.

0: John Hughes' business philosophy is that of a friendly and efficient company, trading with integrity and determined to give our customers the very best of service. 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
2: Capital Breakfast, 8:05. I'm going to read this weather forecast from the Bureau of Meteorology exactly as it is. Because if you can make head nor tail of it, well, you probably can. Of course you can. The Bureau says partly cloudy weather today. Very high chance of showers, most likely during the morning and afternoon. The winds will be north to northwesterly at 15 to 20 kilometres per hour, shifting southwesterly at 15 to 25 kilometres per hour in the afternoon. Then they'll become south to southwesterly and light in the late evening. Well, that's it. I mean, 90% chance of showers. I'm glad you could take it in, because I certainly couldn't. But basically, it's going to be a bit showery and a bit cloudy, I suppose, in Perth today. Tomorrow, it's going to be 20 degrees, maybe a shower or two. 70% chance of showers tomorrow, Tuesday the 29th. And a 90% chance of showers on Wednesday as well. But the showers will ease. And then Thursday, it'll be 20. Friday, it'll be 23. Saturday, 25. Sunday, 22. It's all very boring, really. It's got very nice weather, of course. But just watch the sun, because the UV index is predicted to reach 7 today. Just cover up. Don't trust the sun. It's very nice, very warm, and very pleasant. He helps grow things, splonge a melanoma on your skin. Don't you worry about it. 6 minutes past 8 o'clock. Oh, I've got a Shania train. Shania train? Twain track coming up, but not just at the moment. This one, this particular track, was released by Jennifer Rush in 1960. Her real name was Heidi Stern, and this was one of her biggest hits in 1985. Did I say 1960? No, that's when she was born, I think. But this particular track came out in 1985, and it was also covered by Celine Dion. Yes, you know the track I'm talking about, The Power of

Oh, the wonderful Sarah Vaughan. Gee, I played a couple of really classy ladies then, didn't I? Jennifer Rush with The Power of Love. Hard to differentiate. Well, this is a big word for you. Hard to differentiate between her version and that of Celine Dion. They both sing the song powerfully and beautifully, and it is a marvellous piece of music. That particular track was supplied by my producer, James, who stuck his head in the door, which he's wont to do on occasion, and said, "Bang! What? German? German. He wanted me to play a song where they were singing in German. What the hell for?" I said, "We're in Australia. We speak English." He said, "Yes, but German, very, very nice, and it's very nice language," he said. "All right. I'll play you this song by Gert and Boat Frober or whatever. Heinen Heinesgeissenweiden.

was in German by Cindy and Bert, and you heard the title of the track, Domingo, very nice. Germans, yeah, very nice language to sing along to, as is French and Italian, but we speak English, yeah, well, we try to. It's 18 past 8 o'clock, Capital Breakfast, and now here's something different for you.

0: Well, that's an inspiring piece of music, isn't it? Who listens to the radio from the sports? I can't tell you how long it's been since I heard that, and as I can't tell you, I won't. But it was supplied by... Well, actually, I don't know whether my producer James gave that to me or not. It could have been my other producer, John, who said, look, here's a CD full of barbecue gems, and that's one of them, the sports... Who listens to the radio? Thank you, John. Very, very good indeed. 8:21, but my producer, James, stuck his head in the door once again and said, Frank, and he said, you promised to play. You promised. You just said it on air a moment ago. You promised to play Shania Twain. Oh, I said, yes. Yes, yes, yes, you're quite right, yes. I must do what I say, but have I put the compact disc into the panniculum? I don't know whether I have one. Although, yes, I wonder if that's it. I'm not sure. Shania Twain. She was born in 1965, Canadian country singer and songwriter. Sold over 100 million records, making her one of the best-selling music artists of all time. And this particular album, so far as I know, was hugely successful. I think there were about 6 hits off it. And this is one of them.
1: Let's go, girls.

0: Shania Twain, fabulous, a lovely looking lady too, if you don't mind me saying so, but by Jove, she could sing. Her third studio album, Come On Over, 1997, sold over 40 million copies worldwide, making it the best-selling studio album by a female solo artist and the best-selling country album. Best-selling album by a Canadian, yes, a Canadian, and one of the best-selling albums of all time. That particular album produced 12 singles. I thought there were only half a dozen, but 12 singles like You're Still the One from This Moment On. That don't impress me much. Man, I Feel Like a Woman, which we just heard, and so many others. Oh, what a very, very clever queen of country, clever queen of country pop, Shania Twain. And I played that because James insisted that I do so. G'day, Gary of Como. Glad you're enjoying the show, mate. Yes, we do try and please everybody with a variety of music, including the odd German song here and there, and maybe even the odd Italian song. Odd is the operative word.
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Barbara George and Capital Breakfast. And I know you don't love me no more. James, God bless him, 8:30, his producer's pick is coming up right now, and he actually brought me a cup of coffee, but it's cold. I mean, you see, the coffee machine in the kitchen hovel, it's out. It's on its way out. So the lovely funds that have been donated to capitalcommunityradio.com during Radiothon week will go towards buying a new coffee machine, and the electric kettle is full of rust, as I said last week. So it'd be good to actually get a hot cup of coffee. But anyway, it's nice to have something wet between the lips to go down the throat, which is very, very nice of James. And now it's time for his producer's pick. And it's by Chris Christopherson, who's written some really fabulous music, and I'm going to play one of them in just a moment as my producer's pick. Chris died in his Maui home, I think that's how you say it, in Brownsville, Texas. He was 88 when he passed. The 22nd of June 1936 he was born. He died in 2024. He was a pioneering figure in the 1970s outlaw country movement, which moved away from the polished Nashville sound and toward a more raw, introspective style. He wrote songs like Me and Bobby McGee. What a fabulous piece of music that is. That's a great song. For the Good Times, A Sunday Morning Coming Down, Help Me Make It Through the Night, and I've got a double album myself, which I actually parted out some money and bought, and there's some fabulous songs on that. And this is my producer's pick for this morning from Chris Christopherson, For the Good Times. Gosh, what an amazing song.

Gosh, that's a perfect piece of pop, isn't it? From Chris Christopherson, my producer's pick for this morning for the good times. In his acting career, Chris was known for his roles in Pat Garrett and Billy the Kid. That was 1973. Bloom in Love, also 73. Alice Doesn't Live Here Anymore, 1974. Most unusual flick, that. Very enjoyable. And A Star Is Born, 1976. He earned a Golden Globe Award for Best Actor for his role in A Star Is Born. Chris Christopherson, he left us in 2024. He was 88. He's left behind some marvellous music. Gosh, 24 minutes to 9. Oh, Olivia Lovelive has been on the phone from Main Roads to my producer James, 9364988. And she said that Reed Highway, eastbound at Tonkin Highway, Bennett, where the hell is Bennett Springs? It sounds like a suburb in Kalgoorlie. But no, it's Reed Highway, eastbound at Tonkin Highway, Bennett Springs. There's a crash there. No, surely not. The emergency lane is blocked. It's congested. Oh, you can imagine Reed Highway at this time of morning. You'll have to be very cautious there. And worst of all, you'll have to be patient. Reed Highway eastbound at Tonkin Highway, Bennett Springs. Oh, just be very careful, please. Oh, gosh, here we go. What a song this is. Richard Clapton.

favourite pieces of music, and James's as well, Girls on the Avenue, Richard Clapton. It was a B-side to, I think, Capricorn Dancer was on the other side, but oh, that was the better track, I reckon. A very talented Australian artist, Richard Clapton, 20 to 9, Monday's Capital Breakfast. It's a fact that 1 in 10 people will have a seizure and 1 in 25 will be diagnosed with epilepsy. Oh, scary stuff. I'm sorry to have to mention this in breakfast time, but that's a fact. Well, you've got to face the facts. October is Seizure Safety Month. 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Seizure safety and risk reduction is the key. 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Here in Australia, it's 19 to 9. Lol's in at 9 with Capital Mornings and some fabulous music. I've seen the playlist. She's got some great stuff ahead with Tony producing. The Bee Gees.

That's a great song from the Bee Gees, Jive Talker. Now I've got a real treat for you. It's 8:45, Capital Breakfast, from the Eddie Duchin story. This particular album, or this flick, features the piano of Carmen Cavararo. I know that pianist is one of Lowell's favourites. She plays quite a bit of Carmen Cavararo music. You might even get a track in Capital Mornings this morning, if you're lucky. But I've got something from the Eddie Duchin story, which features, as I said, the piano of Carmen Cavararo. And here is Chopsticks.

That's from the Eddie Dutron story, Carmen Cavararo and Chopsticks, naturally. I don't know, it's a piano duet, but it doesn't say who is playing the piano with Carmen Cavararo on this particular song or this track from the Eddie Dutron story. It doesn't say. I've looked and looked and looked. I've even screwed up the cover to the album in vengeful anger. But nothing there. So there it was. Oh, very enjoyable, though, wasn't it? Chopsticks. What you can do with a fabulous, decrepit old melody like that. 12 minutes to 9 o'clock. Look, I've got something here to... Yes, it was... gosh. That's right. In 1968, I was reading this just a moment ago, the Beatles' single Hey Jude, backed with Revolution, hit the top of the American charts and held the spot there for 9 weeks, the longest of any Beatles single. It was over 7 minutes long, or it is. Hey Jude, the longest song ever to hit the top spot. What about MacArthur Park? Did that ever get to the... Because I know that was over 6 minutes, maybe seven. Did that ever get to the top? Anyway, it was Hey Jude was the longest song to ever hit the top spot, a record it holds to this day, and it stayed there, as I said, for 9 weeks. The song debuted 2 weeks earlier at number 10, the highest spot ever achieved by a new release up to that time. So here it is. The fabulous Hey Jude.

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0: Giga hit for Ozzy, Normie Rowe, shaking all over. A couple of minutes to nine.
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0: And a very, very many thanks to you for tuning into Capital for Breakfast. Lord Winch comes up next with Tony producing and Capital Mornings and some great music ahead. I've seen the playlist. There's some wonderful stuff there. Thanks for your company. On behalf of James, my producer, this is Frank saying thanks a lot. Enjoyed your company. See you on Wednesday with Bruce McCartney still away. He's touring a patisserie's factory in Flemme, southern France at the moment. See ya.

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2: I'm Ron Wilson. New homeowners could be forced to spend up to 46% of their income on mortgage repayments if the RBA hands down another interest rate hike tomorrow. Interest rates are expected to rise to their highest level in almost two decades. Judo Bank is predicting as many as four further rate hikes as the Reserve Bank battles persistently high inflation. Social researcher and demographer Mark McCrindle says the great Australian dream of home ownership appears to be in tatters.
3: Not only do most Australians in this study say that housing affordability is much worse now than it was for the previous generation, 7 in 10 say it's going to get worse into the future. In fact, most say the longer you leave it to buy a home, the worse it's going to get. So certainly Australians believe that we're locked into this housing inaffordability crisis.
2: The Federal Treasurer is preparing to announce a $6 billion improvement in Australia's underlying budget deficit, but exactly how that happened is yet to be revealed. The government has been under pressure over its spending ahead of another expected rate hike from the Reserve Bank. Finance Minister Katie Gallagher says the latest figures will show the government is taking action.
4: The deficit's coming in lower than what we forecast at budget, and again, that's because we're so focused on making sure we do our bit to help with the inflation challenge.
2: Five men have been arrested on terrorism and explosive-related charges following a major incident near RAF Base Fairford at Gloucestershire in the west of England. Bomb disposal experts are currently examining several vehicles near the airbase, which is being used by the US military for strikes against Iran. Dozens of local residents have been evacuated, US military officials confirming they're working closely with UK authorities to monitor the situation, minimise disruption and protect personnel and local residents. President Donald Trump says the five men have been under investigation for some time.
5: Working with Britain, it was an amazing job. We had them under investigation. They were looking to do big damage to our port. And working with the British worked out great.
6: Were they migrants?
5: It may have been Scotland Yard. I don't know. We worked with a lot of them.
2: Latest analysis shows support for a federal one-nation government has overtaken Labor and the Coalition in both New South Wales and Queensland. Pauline Hanson's party recorded a 31% primary vote in New South Wales, ahead of the Albanese Labor government on 30. Senator Hanson now leads Anthony Albanese as preferred Prime Minister in Queensland by a margin of 52% to 48%. $47 million is being spent to boost the prison capacity in New South Wales due to a surge in the number of people being refused bail. The state government's tougher bail laws for domestic violence offenders has seen a record number of people on remand. That includes more than 6,000 as of this month, which is close to half of the state's entire prison population. This week we'll see the unveiling of Brisbane's 2032 Olympic and Paralympic Games emblems. The aim is to depict the cheekiness and vibrancy of Queensland. The emblems will be debuted individually over the next 6 days, starting in Cairns tomorrow. This is Air National News. In sport, Lachie Neal has confirmed he's played his last game for the Brisbane Lions and will leave the club in the off-season. The star midfielder received a frosty reception from the crowd at the MCG and was booed whenever he touched the ball during the grand final win over the Dockers. Knights legend Matthew Johns dissolved into tears after his former side secured its first grand final berth in 25 years. Newcastle defeated Penrith 22-14 in an epic NRL preliminary final with a man down for 44 minutes.
7: I'm so happy for all the fans. All they've put up for a lot of years to get back to where they are now. And Justin Holbrook's an unbelievable job, but what they did in that second half, it's, you know, today, even the fantasy getting into the game, nothing was straightforward.
2: In golf, American captain Brent Snedeker has paid tribute to President Donald Trump for helping get his team over the line in the President's Cup.
8: And one last shout out, Donald Trump, President Trump. He told me I was going to bring some energy today for you guys. You guys need it. And I told him if we did this, he gets all the credit. So thank you, President Trump.
2: On the final day, Team USA won 9 of a possible 12 singles matches and halved another one. And the Wallabies have held on with just 11 players in the dying stages to beat the world champion Springboks 42-38 in Perth. Australian Independent Radio News.
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9: 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And it's the 28th of September. It's a public holiday here in WA as we celebrate the King on this day. Mind you, his real birthday is on the 14th of November 1948, I think he was born. But most states seem to have separate dates for celebrating his birthday. Why we can't all do it on the same day is an absolute mystery to me. Anyway, thank you to our Frank Phantom for another great, enjoyable and fun breakfast program. And not forgetting, of course, his hard-working producer in James. Thank you, gentlemen. It's been a great morning.

well, the Australian Mellotones, starting it all off from Annie Get Your Gun. I've got the sun in the morning and the moon at night. Well, what more can we ask for? Before I go any further with the program, thank you to all our loyal listeners, of course, who happily donated to our annual radiothon last week. Thank you, one and all. Much, much appreciated. And now to a quick look at the weather for Perth on this public holiday. It's 17.8 at the moment, and they tell us it will get to 21. For the Perth area, partly cloudy, a very high chance of showers. I think we might have had a sprinkle by now, most likely in the morning and afternoon too. Winds north to northwesterly, 15 to 20 k's, shifting southwesterly, 15 to 25 in the afternoon, then becoming south to southwesterly and light in the late evening. Well, they say rainfall, possibly 1 to 5 mils of rain. Well, our fire danger, there's no rating at the moment, but sun protection, they tell us, well, the UV will reach 7, and that's still high. Well, that's for today. For Tuesday, the 29th of September, 11 to 20, and they tell us quite a big chance of rain for tomorrow. And Wednesday is 12 to 19, partly cloudy, they say, and showers are easing. So we'll just keep you up to date. Well, all our presenters will anyway, with what's going on in the world with all our weather, okay? And we'll just go on with all the music. And here's Peter Allen.

Well, Tony Bennett and James Taylor together, yes, with some great ideas, put on a happy face. And by George, we have to put on happy faces, as we have thanked all our listeners, of course, for donating last week to our annual Radiothon. And we also heard a little bit of accordion music from Jack Emblow this morning with Get Happy, and from Peter Allen, I Go to Rio. And now we'll hear from the London Theatre Orchestra coming to us, of course, with a little medley. Well, I'm Laura Winchcombe this morning, and I've got Tony Doyle in production. And our phone number here at the station, if you'd like to give us a ring, 9364 9888. And if you'd like to give us a ring, 9364 9888. And

0: 27 minutes past nine, and the London Theatre Orchestra this morning with a little medley there for us. Well, thank heavens for little girls, so say all of us. And happy talk and anything goes. Well, it's a holiday today, and we are certainly much, much quieter than we were last week during our radiothon. So I thought, okay, let's just play all the music chosen just for you, sit back and enjoy, and I hope whatever you've got planned for today certainly works out for you. Our temperature gently moving up to 18.6 at the moment.
1: Scarlet, honey, it's high time you knew that our town was founded by that beloved man who's setting up there on that horse, Jubilation T. Cornpone. The greatest fighting general and military strategist the Confederacy ever knew.
2: Was he brave?
1: Brave? Why, J.T. Cornpone didn't know the meaning of the word fear. Terror, yes, but fear, never. And all over the countryside, there's monuments commemorating the names of his famous battles.
2: Such as?
1: Cornpone's disaster, Cornpone's misjudgment, Cornpone's catastrophe, and Cornpone's humiliation. When we fought the Yankees and annihilation was near,

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4: Okay, and the time's absolutely flying by. 22 minutes to 10, and of course we'll have our news at 10 o'clock. And I just played Anything Goes from Patti LuPino. Of course, that was from Broadway. And from Stubby K and the K Orchestra, of course, came Jubilation Cornpall from the movie Little Abner. David from Shenton Park called in. I think he might rather enjoy this next one. Quite a few people, of course, are fans of John Denver, so let's hear from him, shall we? Just a little quickie.

And we just heard Dr. Hook, If Not For You. And of course you heard it on Capital Radio, Capital 101.7 FM and digital too.

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0: Well, our time's absolutely flown. I've got about 7 minutes to ten. Well, Bobby Vinton, Sandy Posey, and Bob Lind, of course, the entertainers, on this Monday holiday morning, and with the song Sealed with a Kiss, Born to be a Woman, and an Exclusive Butterfly. Well, at 10, of course, we will be crossing the news. Till then, much more music chosen just for you, all rediscovered. We'll do that in just a moment.
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Well, that was Al Martino, To the Door of the Sun. Rather nice too, wasn't it? Hope you enjoyed that. Well, I've got about 2.5 minutes, but we'll play something else in the meantime. But I would like to say good morning and thank you for listening and calling in. And that's our lovely Rita from Cloverdale. Thanks, Rita. Lovely hearing from you, and glad you're enjoying all the music too. And Babe, of course, sent in a text message as she's coming home from shopping. So, Babe, hope all's well in your world, and I hope everything's tickety-boo for you too. Okay, well, let's hear from Brooke Benton to take us into the news.

0: Wilson. The federal government is refusing to accept claims that its spending is driving inflation as it releases this year's final budget figures. The data shows the underlying deficit is around $6 billion lower than projected in May. It comes ahead of tomorrow's interest rate decision by the RBA. Finance Minister Katie Gallagher claims Australia's challenges are not unique.
1: If you look around the world, advanced economies, there is an inflation challenge there. Many of those have moved to increase, or their central banks have moved to increase rates in the last month because of that.
0: International oil prices lifted more than 1% after US President Donald Trump rejected a peace deal from Iran to resolve their conflict and reopen the Strait of Hormuz. Despite that, Mr. Trump says he's confident the war with Iran will soon end. He believes there'll be a sharp drop in prices once there is peace in the region.
2: As soon as Iran gives up, as soon as the war is over, which will be soon, oil is going to come plummeting down. And oil prices are coming down.
0: With another interest rate rise looming tomorrow, concerns are growing that some newer homeowners could soon be spending nearly half their income on mortgage repayments. Social researcher and demographer Mark McCrindle warns this financial strain means the younger generation will not have the safety net or nest egg their parents relied on.
3: The biggest nest egg Australian retirees have is not their super at the moment, it's their property. They can downsize, they can unlock money in that. They've seen that just in the last 20 years increase 2.5 times. And so that's been the best asset vehicle. So if the next generation don't have that, they're going to be a bit more financially insecure.
0: The US has raised its threat level at a second RAF base in the UK after a suspected terrorist plot was foiled. A group of men was intercepted, believed to be on their way to RAF base Fairford, which has been used by American forces during the conflict with Iran. Assistant Chief Constable Richard O'Cone says police moved in after a tip-off.
4: Relating to three suspicious vehicles travelling towards RAF Fairford. Armed officers responded and subsequently arrested five men in the Welford area on suspicion of committing offences under the Explosives Act. The men were taken into custody where they remain.
0: Officials in Tehran had identified the site as a possible military target. South African police have launched a manhunt after gunmen killed at least 27 people in two mass shootings in Cape Town and Johannesburg. A local police commissioner says it's believed a turf war over illegal mining is behind the attacks. In France, Pope Leo has called on French bishops to root out the scourge of sexual abuse in the Catholic Church. The Pope delivered the message to bishops during a private meeting in Lourdes on the third day of his four-day official visit to France. A 2021 inquiry found that clergy or lay members of the church had abused about 330,000 people as children in France over 70 years. And Sydney Airport says it does not expect any impact on passengers due to planned strike action. Dozens of work safety officers will walk off the job from 10 o'clock tonight. This is Air National News.
5: Well, good morning and welcome to all our listeners, of course. We've got listeners listening overseas, which is marvellous, and of course from the country too. Remember, all our country people have come down to Perth to go to the Royal Show. And it is school holidays too, so our little, well, our beautiful little city is certainly buzzing everywhere, isn't it, with lots going on. Our temperature, of course, sitting on 19.3 at the moment, well, and we'll wait for our maximum of 21. Well, we haven't had much rain, nothing in the gauge, nothing showing at the moment, so we need the rain badly, so we'll just wait a little bit for it, won't we? 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

0: dreams we know blow away.
1: Well, a daisy a day from Judge Struck, of course. Well, that was certainly number one. But it was number one on the Billboard here in Australia. No problem at all. Sadly, of course, Judd died in 1981 in a plane crash. Well, we won't be sad here. We'll just play all the music and remember him beautifully. No problem at all. Right, our time, 7 minutes past 10, and let's enjoy all the beautiful music from the Queensland Symphony Orchestra on this Monday holiday morning.

0: Well, it is springtime, isn't it? Well, two little waltzes, I thought, quite fitting for this time of the year. The little waltz played by Dominique Chatelain and his orchestra, and from the Queensland Symphony Orchestra came the beautiful voices of Spring Waltz. Well, with the time sitting on 16 past 10, I thought we should just sit back and enjoy the beautiful piano playing of Henry Mancini this morning. This next one is from the movie Days of Wine and Roses. You've possibly forgotten the storyline, but the beautiful music certainly lingers on. Certainly, certainly timeless. That's what I say anyway. Well, we'll listen to it in just a moment.
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6 minutes past 10 and our temperature is sitting on 20.2 at the moment. And I certainly hope you enjoyed the three instrumentals I chose this Monday morning. Skylark from Richard Alden and his orchestra, composed, of course, by Johnny Mercer and the great Hoagy Carmichael. And Dominique Chatelain

came in again with Henry Mancini's Days of Wine and Roses. Well, okay, a complete and utter change of pace right now here on Capital Radio with Lol and Tony.

Smart Set took it on because they found it much too tame. They jazzed it up and changed its name. And all they do around the clock is the Ritz Roll Rock. You see big bucks togged out in tails, wing-dinging with expensive quails, while dowagers and diplomats behave like badly alley cats. And all they do around the clock is the Ritz Roll Rock. These fancy fops and fillies throw swell affairs. They make those hick hillbillies look like squares.

0: Ooh, and that was Tennessee Ernie Ford, of course, with a bit of Shotgun Boogie. And I hope you enjoyed Fred Astaire's Ritz Rock and Roll, or Roll and Rock, whatever you want to call it. Hi, Tony. Thank you for popping in. And what have you got?
1: Good morning, Lowell. Rock and Roll
2: is the word. And what I've got is the...
0: The Ritz Rock and Roll.
2: Okay. All right. Okay. Plus also the Ballajura Senior Citizens Club is located at 15 Hamlin Drive in Ballajura. Offers activities for people on Tuesdays, Thursdays and Fridays starting at 9 a.m. There's cards, snooker, bingo, indoor bowls, craft and painting, and socials are held once a month on a Saturday night. Bus trips are arranged several times throughout the year as well. So it's a great club and new members will always be warmly welcome. So for more information on the Ballajura Senior Citizens Club, you can call Val on 0414 872 649. Once again, the Ballajura Senior Citizens Club, you can get in touch with them by calling Val on 0414 872 649. 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There is also a cafe and walking group and other social outings. So for venue details and further information, you can call Sandra on 0488 991 084. They would love to meet you and they would love to help. So the Solace Grief Support Group, please call Sandra on 0488 991 084. And Lol, I've been busy. Radiothon is still going for me. I was here again on Friday as well as the last Monday when we started off. Just got another two donations you're going to read out shortly.
0: I certainly will. That's marvellous. People can still donate for Radiothon until we do, even the day of our big draw, and we'll certainly take them in. No problem at all. We'll do the draw in a couple of weeks' time, I think it is. Thanks, Tony. Hear you soon.

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0: Well, I started with Blue Tango, Leroy Anderson, of course. Hank Williams singing his very own composition, Hey Good Looking, and of course that was Bing Crosby and Jane Wyman, composed by Mercer and Carmichael again. But in a moment, I'm going to play my very own Hoagie Carmichael most favourite song that he did compose. But just before I do, I've got Greg with me, and he'd like to talk about Radiothon, which hasn't ended, of course. It's still going around. No problem at all. You're right?
1: No problem at all, apart from the cough, Long. Yes. Good morning, Long. Okay. Yes, Radiothon. We're still talking about Radiothon, and there's still donations, even though Radiothon officially finished yesterday. There's still donations coming in.
0: Absolutely, and there will be. Well, they can keep donating right up to
1: We're not going to turn anyone away, Long. That's for sure. So yes,
0: every little penny helps.
1: And Rob's working away there on the numbers. Tabulating, mm-hmm. And everyone can still look forward to the chance of winning that magnificent prize, a helicopter flight to Rotto.
0: Well, all the prizes are absolutely marvellous.
1: They are indeed. But I just like the idea of flying to Rotto. And you don't have to buy fish and chips because lunch is going to be laid on by Capital Radio.
0: Yes, absolutely. Mm. The lunch should be lovely at Rottnest Hotel.
1: That's
0: and
1: right.
0: And, of course, then they bring you back again, flying.
1: That's right. It's not a one-way trip, no, we hope.
0: No. Not at all. Well, it's been a team effort, really.
1: Everyone working so hard
0: and doing different shifts. You know, like Tony was raving on. He said he was in here a few nights ago.
1: And he didn't know who he was going to meet, did he?
0: No, absolutely not.
1: Okay, Lol. Yes, no. So keep those donations coming in. It's not too late.
0: No, not at all. Well, I've got two I'd like to. Anyway, thank you. I'll see you. Well, I guess you'll be on air somewhere along the line.
1: We'll meet again. Don't know when.
0: No, darling, don't give up your job. Thanks, Greg. Right, I'd like to say many thanks, of course, to John from City Beach. He donated this morning, which is marvellous. So, John, you'll certainly go in with the big prizes. And also Gary from Yorkheim. Thanks, Gary. Marvellous hearing from you. Thanks for your very generous donation to my wonderful. So you'll certainly be going in the great big prizes too. No problems at all. Now, I did tell you I was going to play my very own, very special one, of course, from Hoagie Carmichael, and here it is. I hope you enjoyed too.

Oh, wasn't that absolutely fabulous? Well, the great voices of three gentlemen and two ladies making up Amici, singing, of course, the prayer. And, of course, Nat King Cole singing Stardust, my most favorite piece of music, I must admit. Just lovely. Well, what's lovely, of course, is Edna Morey from Mount Pleasant. I certainly hope you're listening, as you were the winner of our beautiful basket, yesterday's basket, Sunday's basket. So we'll give you a ring and find out how you'd like it picked up, or if you'd like to come and pick it up. Well, why don't you pop up and pick it up? Be absolutely marvelous if you can. If not, we'll make some arrangements anyway. But Bob will give you a ring somewhere this morning, okay? Thanks, Edna. Lovely talking to you yesterday, too. It was rather nice being on the phones because we don't get a chance, presenters don't get a chance to talk to all our callers. So being on the phone and saying hello to all these people was really rather nice. Oh, my golly, I've been talking far too much. It's 4 minutes to 11. Let's hear from Andy Williams, okay? And, of course, we'll take in the news at 11 o'clock.

0: Hello there, this is Michael Lynch. Australians already struggling to meet monthly mortgage repayments are being warned that their situation is likely to get worse before it gets better. Economists are predicting that the Reserve Bank could raise interest rates up to 3 times in the next 6 months, the first of which is likely to be tomorrow. They say that as it stands now, new property owners are already spending 42% of their income on mortgage repayments. A security expert believes proxies linked to Iran are behind a suspected bomb plot targeting an RAF base used by the United States military. 5 men have been arrested on suspicion of explosive offences after British police received a tip-off about 3 vans travelling to RAF Fairford. Will Geddes has told today, Tehran has previously said that the base is a military target.
1: The one thing we do know about Iran is that they use proxies. So there are a number of different potential smaller groups or informal groups that have been perhaps recruited via channels from Iran to actually undertake this possible attack.
0: Australia's farmers are asking Canberra to reconsider a cap being placed on working holidaymakers. Advocates have arranged a deal to fast-track the visas of ready-to-work applicants. But Westaway raspberry farm owner Richard Clark argues that Labor's cap on a 3-year visa extension will hit the sector very hard.
2: Would I, as a farmer, prefer to have a working holiday visa maker who's done 180 days on a watermelon farm in chinchilla, or would I prefer to have a person who's just come out of an office in Europe? One is far more farm fit, and the cap of 5,000 people to get a 3rd-year visa is going to have significant impacts on farm productivity.
0: The mayor of Fremantle says an alleged attack on police during the aftermath of the city's AFL Grand Final defeat is not reflective of their close-knit community. 6 people are each facing multiple charges, including assault and obstructing public officers. In vision of the incident, a group can be seen setting upon the officers, with one man resisting arrest and a woman punching a female police officer from behind. Upon viewing the footage, Ben Lawler and other Fremantle locals say violence is not what they expected from Dockers supporters, win or lose.
3: That has no place here in Fremantle or anywhere in WA.
4: No, that's pathetic, really. Just out there doing their jobs, they will take it too far.
5: Obviously, for the police officer, they should have to put up with that type of rubbish.
0: Brisbane's 2032 Olympic and Paralympic Games emblems are expected to depict the cheekiness and vibrancy of the state when they're unveiled this week. The insignia will be debuted individually in coming days, beginning in Cairns tomorrow. In other news, an Australian-led study has found that daylight saving has no clear and consistent effect on people's mental health. Pauline Hanson is now out polling both Labor and the Coalition in New South Wales and Queensland. And Krista Pike is set to become the first woman executed in Tennessee in 200 years on Wednesday. Now to finance news, where the Dow Jones closed up 478 points on Friday at 51,828. The All Ords is up 13 points today, while $1 this hour is buying 70.17 US cents. This is AIR National News. The greatest win in rugby league history. That's how Newcastle Knights coach Justin Holbrook has described his side's 22-14 defeat of the Penrith Panthers yesterday. Despite being a man down for more than half the game, the Panthers pushed for a winning try in the final minute, only for Sandon Smith to intercept a pass and race away 90 metres to put the game to bed. Knights centre Bradman Best telling the continuous call team he was praying that Smith would get them home.
6: I was gone, I was on my hands and knees, and when he had about 30 to go, I knew he was home.
0: The victory will see the Novocastrians take on the Sydney Roosters in next Sunday's NRL Grand Final. Well, the two men have coached the Lions to 3 consecutive AFL Grand Final victories could be immortalised with statues in their honour. Brisbane's chief executive, Sam Graham, says the club is considering recognising Chris Fagan and Lee Matthews at the new Brisbane Olympic Stadium. Fagan, who's expected to make a call on his coaching future in the coming days, says if he is to call it quits, there are several options for his replacement, including football manager Danny Daly. The Wallabies have held on for a brilliant upset of their own, defeating the world champion Springboks 42-38 at Perth Stadium. Australia was reduced to 11 players in the final 5 minutes after being shown 4 yellow cards in the dying stages. That's sports on Australian Independent Radio News.
7: And welcome to the last hour of a Monday morning of music with Lowell Winchcombe, assisted by Tony Doyle, here on Capital Radio, Capital 101.7 FM, and on the digital band too. Well, here in Perth at the moment, our weather is, what are we sitting on, 20.7 as we wait for a maximum of 21. And tomorrow is going to be sort of the same, 11 to 20, and they say partly cloudy, just a chance of a shower, what, 0.2 of a mil. Only a couple of drops, isn't it? So we won't get carried away there at all. And of course, for Wednesday, 12 to 19, and it's partly cloudy and very high chance of showers, they tell us. Okay, well, we'll take their word for granted. We'll see how we go. We need the rain. I guess it'll come somewhere along the line. Okay, well, let's go back to all our music here on Capital Radio.

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Well, a wonderful piano playing, of course, by Doug Gamley this morning. Rather nice too, wasn't it? I'm Always Chasing Rainbows. And of course, we also heard the theme from Moulin Rouge. Hi, Trisha, I hope you are listening and you enjoyed that one too. Rather nice from the London Promenade Orchestra, a little memory there for you. And I started with Some Enchanting Evening, played, of course, by the Romantic Strings. That came to us, of course, from South Pacific too, didn't it? Well, we've got a public holiday today as we're remembering the King's birthday. So from Capital Radio, I thought I should play this one. And as we wish him happy birthday, but, well, it's a pretend birthday anyway.

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Yes, world history. The warm, friendly sun.

says Alice. Says Alice.

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1: 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Well, I hope you enjoyed the two little pieces, of course, as we played Thinking About the King on his birthday, Little Medley from Billy Cotton. They're changing the guard at Buckingham Palace, and of course, in a golden coach. Well, which she certainly used, I think, for his coronation, wasn't it? Well, the Queen did use that golden coach too. Well, talking about the Queen, this next song, I do believe, was one of her very favourite songs too.

Shirley Jones and Gordon McRae, of course, from that fabulous musical Oklahoma. And when the Duke got engaged, they went to see that movie, and of course that was one of their favourite songs. Okay, with the time sitting right on 11:30, let's hear one more song from that musical Oklahoma, shall we?

Well, Rodgers and Hammerstein's fabulous musical, Oklahoma. Shirley Jones, of course, and the girls' chorus with Many a New Day. And talking about a new day, are you celebrating a birthday today? If you are, happy birthday from all of us here at Capital Radio. And my producer's pick, of course, is our birthday girl, Helen Shapiro. She was born, where was she born? In London, of course, 1946. English singer, and you know she was only 14, of course, when she had her first hit. Well, let's hear her with this one, and this was a big hit of hers too. And as I said, this is my producer's pick, Tony Doyle.

Well, that was our little birthday girl, Helen Schapara, of course, born in 1946, and Walking Back to Happiness. That was my producer's pick this morning too, which is all rather nice. Right, my golly gosh, 25 to 12. Yes, the morning's certainly flown, and it's been lovely and quiet, no problems at all, after all our days, of course, of Radiothon. Remember, if you haven't donated, you can still do it now. We will be doing the big draw in a couple of weeks' time when it's all much quieter and all our money has been sent in too. That's the main thing. So that'll be all rather nice. Well, let's get back to our music and let's hear from Russ Conway.

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2: Well, I hope you enjoyed Fernando Lamas, of course, with Girls, Girls, Girls from the Merry Widow. And we heard one from Sweet Charity, that was Wayne King, of course, playing for us. And I started with Cabaret, Russ Conway, and now I've got Tony Doyle with me, with a couple.
3: Thank you, Lol. The Rossmoyne Ladies Probus Club meets on the first Wednesday of each month at 9:30 a.m. at the Mount Pleasant Bowling Club, which is in 40 Bedford Road in Ardross. Now, the Probus Clubs are for senior members of the community to join together in friendship, fellowship and fun. So speakers at each meeting cover a wide range of topics. Monthly outings at various venues are also organised and visitors are always welcome. So for more info on the Rossmoyne Ladies Probus Club, you can call Barbara on 0405 554501. Once again, that is Barbara. For more information on the Rossmoyne Ladies Probus Club, her number is 0405 554501. And also the Para and Ability Dance WA is holding a bingo night on Friday the 2nd of October. That would be this Friday, I would assume. From 6 till 9pm at the Manning Senior Citizen Centre. That's in 3 Downey Drive in Manning. So tickets include 5 bingo games, a hot stew, soft drinks, tea, coffee and a sweet treat. So funds raised will assist dancers with disability to represent Western Australia in the National Dance Sport Championships that are being held in Melbourne in December. So for further information and tickets on the Para and Ability Dance WA Bingo Night, you can get in touch with Dance WA on 0451 760 487. Once again, that is Ability Para and Ability Dance WA. It doesn't have a name of the person you will speak to. However, the number is 0451 760 487, and it is back to you.
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0: 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Well, we'll just keep going. 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

Oh, that was Nat King Cole with Looking Back. I haven't played that one for heaven knows how many years, that's for sure. All rather nice, wasn't it? And of course, we also heard Patricia from Prez Prado. Well, thank you for your calls and keeping in touch with us. I want that one there. Right. I'm getting all queued up while I talk, no problem at all. Thank you for your help. And Tony, thanks for your help this morning. And to go to lunch, let's hear Perry Como entertaining us. Remember, of course, Alan Volk with you with all his great afternoon music, all here on Capital Radio. I'm Laura Winchcombe. Cheers for the moment.

0: this is Michael Lynch. Labour admits that there are spending pressures on the budget as interest rates are set to breach a 15-year high. Federal politics editor Michael Packey on that.
1: The Albanese government is preparing to hand down the final budget outcome, which squares the books for the last financial year. It'll show the underlying deficit is $6 billion lower than forecast in the May budget, mainly driven by stronger income tax revenue and commodity exports. One Nation MP, Barnaby Joyce, has told Seven we shouldn't get too excited, arguing Labor must slash its own spending to address high inflation.
2: The lights that they see at the end of the tunnel is the train coming to run them over.
1: Finance Minister Katie Gallagher admits the situation is still challenging due to the conflict in the Middle East.
3: And that war is having impacts, not just at the petrol bowser, but across the board.
1: The Reserve Bank has started its two-day board meeting with expectations the official cash rate could rise to 4.6%, its highest level since 2011.
0: Counter-terror police in Britain are investigating a major incident near a rural Air Force base used by the United States as a forward operating location, including to launch strikes on Iran. Five men have been arrested on explosives and terror charges. Police say they received a call during the night about three suspicious vehicles driving towards the Fairford RAF base in southern England. Chief Constable of Gloucestershire Police, Maggie Blythe, says that's how officers came to make the arrests.
4: These arrests will no doubt have caused some shock and anxiety, and we want those living locally to RAF Fairford and across Gloucestershire to be sure and to know that as agencies we're working closely together to support them.
0: To federal politics, and One Nation continues to make inroads against Labour across key states. Federal politics reporter Nelson Scott says that's the finding of latest analysis. Crisis talks are now taking place to discuss a contentious plan to help tackle staffing issues for air traffic controllers at Sydney Airport. Air Services Australia is looking at having no controllers at the airport while tomorrow's curfew is in effect. ATC experts say this is just one of multiple possible solutions now being considered. South Australian TAFE teachers have rejected the state government's latest pay offer. A ballot has seen them turn down the proposal for a second time following more than 22 months of negotiations and repeated industrial action. 27 people have been killed in two mass shootings which unfolded within hours of each other in South Africa. 17 people died when 8 gunmen stormed a bar near Johannesburg. 10 people were killed outside an entertainment venue in a separate incident near Cape Town. In our medical news, the rate of Australian teenagers sitting out an international test due to cognitive, behavioural or emotional disabilities has more than tripled over the past two decades. The surge reflects the steep rise in the number of students being diagnosed with conditions including autism and ADHD. This is AIR National News.

0: 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Afternoon program, your host is the entertainer, Alan Boat, and his producer is Julie. 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
1: 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I'm your host, Alan Voker. My producer is the super trooper of a producer, Julie, and together we'll entertain our listeners with 3 hours of great music from the 50s right through to the 80s, where you'll be able to rediscover the great music and artists from the best years of radio. Before we go any further, I'd like to thank Her Royal Highness Lowell Winchcombe and her producer, Tony Doyle, for another wonderful, enjoyable Capital Monday morning program, and the duo will be back next week. And now our friends at the Bureau of Meteorology have given us the latest weather update for Perth, Western Australia, for Monday the 28th of September, which is the King's birthday today. Well, we're celebrating it. The forecast maximum was 21. We're currently sitting on 20.3 and showers are expected. Tuesday the 29th of September, minimum of 11, a maximum of 20, a shower or two. And Wednesday the 30th of September, minimum of 12, maximum of 19, and showers evening. 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Now, the prizes, the first prize is a helicopter flight leaving from Jandicott Airport for two, including lunch at Rottnest Island, and then the helicopter flight back home later on at the prescribed time. Second prize is Frank Parker, very strong supporter of Capital Radio. His prize is $1,500. And then we have a 1,000 credit card from Coles or Woolworths and a $300 voucher for dinner at Sienna's in Lido. All very good Mediterranean food there if you haven't been there. You can get there either way. The freeway's great to get you there, coming north, south, east or west. The Trajan's Hotel, Fremantle breakfast and one night's accommodation. The Esplanade Hotel with bread and breakfast and one night's accommodation. And then George Day Caravan have donated 2 starter kits. So if you've got a caravan or an RV, they're a good one to win as well. And Dolphin Cruises, we have 2 Dolphin Cruise trips donated, and if you haven't done that, that is a very, very enjoyable day. So please sit back, relax, enjoy the sunshine, enjoy your day off from work, and enjoy Bobby Vinton.

A lovely tune there with the opening bracket. The English version or translation is A Man and a Woman by various artists, so it's just a major hit that has been performed by other artists there. Just lost my line of thought then, must be old age. And then we had Leslie Gore with It's My Party, a bit of a lively tune, and Bobby Vinn started today's bracket with Blue Velvet. Now, coming up on Capital Afternoons with Alan and Julie, we have the Ebley Brothers.

The very talented Kemmy Ball and his band there with My Blue Heaven, and before that we had Gene Pitney, Something's Got to Hold. Sorry, Something's Gotten a Hold of Me. Gee, I don't know what I'm reading today. And the Everly Brothers started that bracket there with All I Have to Do Is a Dream. Three great artists for your Monday King's Birthday enjoyment. Now, the Harbour Theatre in 16 Lockie Street, Mosman Park, presents a community theatre stage adaptation of Blackadder. Yes, based on the original television series created by Richard Curtis, Rowan Atkins, Ben Elton and John Lloyd. You can expect mirth, amusement and inaccurate depictions of historical events, and that's what Blackadder is all about. The limited season runs from Friday the 9th until Saturday the 18th of October and includes two matinees. For further information on dates, times and bookings, please visit Harbour Theatre website. If you'd like to know more, you can give the station a ring and Julie will gladly give you all that information on 9364 9888. Now, Sylvie. Hello, Sylvie Westminster. How are you, sweetie? She's enjoying the music. Thank you very much. You're a loyal supporter of Capital Radio, and I hope you're enjoying that sunshine today, Sylvie. And thank you for your call and all the other people who are calling in. And don't forget, you can still donate if you haven't donated. And anything over $2 is still tax deductible. And your name will go in the draw. And there's some great prizes. I'll reread them out later on. Now, coming up for your listening enjoyment, Dion and the Belmonts.

Latino Sentimental there by the 101 Strings. If you like a nice day of music, go out and grab yourself one of their CDs. There's all types of instrumentals on there done by the Strings. Very, very enjoyable CD. And before that, we had the Ponytails, Born Too Late, and Dion and the Belmonts started that set with Teenager in Love. And yes, I'm up the tempo a little bit today on today's program. There will be music for everybody to enjoy, so stay tuned, whatever you're doing on this lovely, fine Monday public holiday here in Perth, Western Australia. Now the Chiffons, He's So Fine.

Well, what can you want to say about that? That was the World Session, Music World Session singers there with Limbo Rock. It sounded a bit like Chubby, didn't it? Chubby Checker. Then we had Neil Sedaka with Oh Carol and the Clifton with I'm So Fine. You're listening to Capital Radio, Monday afternoon program with your host Alan Voke and my producer is the Super Trooper, producer Julie. And our number here is 9364 9888. Or if you like to text, you can on 0491 866 622. Now come up, Ketty Lester, Love Letters.

The London Symphony Orchestra there with Les Vols Solitaires. Lovely, relaxing little tune there. And before that, we had The Platters with Only You and Keddie Lister with Love Letters. Now, let's have Tears on My Pillow by Little Anthony.

Yes, the Shadows. What Can One Say About Them? A very great instrumental group and backing group. That was Dance On. And before that, we had Rosemary with Who I Leave the World Behind. An Irish singer. She came to fame in 1983, if my memory serves me right. Lovely voice from the little bit of Irish coming out in it. Normally you don't pick it up in the songs, but yes, she did. And Connie Francis there, The Last Waltz, and before that, Little Anthony and Tears on My Pillow. And a big hello to Carol from Carinup. Thank you for your call, Carol, and thank you for your listening company, saying a delightful selection of music. That's what we like to hear. We're here to please. Now coming up, my super trooper producer, Julie. It's her first producer's pick today, Mr. Roy Orbison, The Big O with Only the Lonely.

0: yes, the king himself, Mr. Elvis Presley. I want you, I need you. And yes, Capital Radio is the same. And we'd like to thank you all for your generous financial support during the tough times in this community with regards to our 2026 Radiothon. Now, there are generous prizes to be won. We're still accepting donations, and the major prize will be drawn within the next week. There's the major prize is worth $2,500. It's a helicopter flight from Jandakot Airport over Fremantle, out over the ocean, over Rottnest, landing safely, and then you're taken to the hotel. You can do what you want while you're there for the time period that's specified. You can have a lunch as well included in that prize, and then you make your way back, or they tell you how to get back to the helicopter, and then they'll fly you back to Jandakot. And then we have Frank Parker Upholsteries with a prize worth $1,500, and then a $1,000 credit card from Coles or Woolworths. It's your choice. Then we have a $300 voucher for dinner at Sienna's in Leadable, fine Mediterranean food, as I say. If you haven't been there, it's a lovely place to go to, a restaurant to go to. And as I said, you can get there from north, south, east to west. The freeway is very close by, and the exit points are very close. Then the Esplanade Hotel, giving you breakfast and one night's accommodation, and the Trade Winds Hotel in Fremantle with breakfast and one night's accommodation, and George Day Caravans in Maddington have given us two starter kits. So if you've got a caravan or a recreational vehicle or motorhome, whatever you want to call them, there's two starter packs there, which are great. And then Dolphin Cruises in Mandurah have donated two prizes for their dolphin cruise, and they are very informative and enjoyable. I've done a couple when we bring people in from or visiting from overseas or interstate. We always take them down to Mandurah. They fall in love with a Mandurah. Now a big hello to Carol. Oh, I said Carol already. Thank you, Carol and Sylvie and Denise Kinross, enjoying the music as usual. Thank you very much for your listening company and kind words.
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The very talented Mr. Andre Rieu there with his version of Dancing Queen. If you ever have the opportunity to go and see one of his concerts, or even when they hold them in the cinemas now, very well worth the couple of dollars to go and see it. And then we had the King, I Want You, I Need You, Elvis Presley there, and Roy Orbison, which was my producer's first choice for today. Julie's doing well with that. Was Roy Orbison with Only the Lonely. Now, our friends at the Bureau of Meteorology have given us the weather forecast for Perth, Western Australia, and the maximum forecast is 21. We're sitting on 20.7, so we're getting very, very close to it, and our humidity has dropped 2%. We're now sitting on 54, and there is a possible rainfall showers. Tuesday, the 29th of September, minimum of 11, a maximum of 20, showers or two. And on Wednesday, the 30th of September, minimum of 12, a maximum of 19, showers easing. And a big hello to Pita from Subiaco. She's enjoying the music and has given a wonderful donation, and that is greatly appreciated, Peter. As we say, every little bit counts, and it keeps us on the air bringing you the music that you want, and we are the preferred station for a very large population of Western Australian and Australian and from overseas countries. Even when people go back for a holiday, they tune in, subject to slightly different programs because of the time differences, but that's greatly appreciated. And we do have members who live overseas in other countries, so you know, it's great that they don't just donate, they also are members. And your donation has gone through to the relevant people, and thank you very much again, Peter, and thank you for your listening company. Now, why do fools fall in love? I don't know. I keep asking myself that.

0: Well, what do you think about that? Lovely little tune. I hope it had your toes tapping. And that was Joey's song by Bill Haley and the Comets. And before that, we had a lovely Australian entertainer, Colleen Hewitt, with When the Feeling Comes. And Frankie Lyman and the Teenagers, Why Do Fools Fall in Love? And I must admit, when I said I asked myself that, my producer, Julie, I could hear her laughing in the producer's studio into this studio. But no, I'm quite happy. No matter what I say on air, I'm lucky I have got a good wife, and she's a silly one because she married me. That's all I can say. And I'll be in the doghouse for saying that too. Now, looking at the time.
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0: 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I'm your host, Alan Voker. My producer is the super trooper of a producer, Julie. And you can rediscover great music, which brings back great memories, and you'll always hear them here on Capital 101.7 FM, 24 hours a day. And now, Mr. Neil Sedaka.

Well, there's another Australian talent, Mr. Hugh Cornish, with Alley Cat. So many renditions have done of that, and that's quite a nice one. If you like the piano, he's done well, hasn't he? And then Mr. Nat King Cole, the man with that smooth voice, with Unforgettable. And Neil Sedaka opened up that bracket right here on Capital Radio 101.7 FM with Breaking Up Is Hard to Do. I'm quite sure if I upset my wife, it wouldn't be very hard for her breaking up with me. Now, looking at the time, yet. Oh, Tony and Denise of Harrisdale, I forgot to announce your call and acknowledgement that you're enjoying the program. I'm sorry, but the screen moved and I didn't see that, so apologies for the late acknowledgement. And thank you for your listening company here on Capital Radio. And now we have Frankie Avalon with a lovely song called Venus.

A lovely tune that, isn't it? That was the Music Box Dancer by Frank Mills. Before that we had Frankie Avalon with Venus, and we had Cilla Black, You're My World, which was my producer Julie's second choice. Now, if I've got this all right, I've had to make a couple of little changes. So, let's try this one.

the very unmistakable voices of the Mitch Miller singers there, and Yellow Rose of Texas. And we also had Goodnight Sweetheart by the Spaniels. Hope that brought back a few memories for you. And Changes by the Brothers Four. 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And we're about to hear from Paul and Paula.

Well, that was Christian Steiner's version of rendition of Mozart's Piano Concerto. A lovely rendition. And Robert Goulet with Summer Sounds. Remember the lovely voice. And then we had Paul and Paula starting that bracket with Hey Paula. A lot of people thought they were brother and sister, and others thought they were married, but no, they're just good friends. Thank you for listening to Capital Radio 101.7 FM. The art of bush poetry and yarn spinning is all about entertaining. On the first Friday of every month, between 7 and 9:30 PM, the WA Bush Poets and Yarn Spinners hold a monthly muster. This is the night when members showcase their poems and stories, and the audience can participate with feedback. The public are invited to attend this lively event in the auditorium at the Bentley Park Retirement Village at 26 Plantation Drive. For further information, please call Meg on 0404 075 108. So that is Meg on 0404 075 108. Or you can give my hardworking producer here, Julie, on 9364 9888, and she'll gladly give you all that information. And a big hello and to Mamie from Floriot for listening in, and thank you for your kind donation. It is greatly appreciated. Every cent we make, or every dollar we make, any donations $2 or more, if you can claim it on tax, they are tax deductible. Oh, I'm getting tongue twisted here. And thank you for that donation. It is a lovely one. Thank you. And it's greatly appreciated. But we're appreciative that you, Mame, Peter, Denise, and Carol, and Sylvie, and all those others out there, choose Capital Radio as your station. And now, what have we got? Oh, yes, Buddy Holly, a little bit more of a lively one for you, Mr. Buddy Holly, with Raining in My Heart.

Well, wasn't that a lovely, lovely tune there? That was the Clarinet Concerto by Peter Simpson, another fine Australian entertainer. I think my memory serves me right, from Queensland. And before that, we had the Greek goddess herself, Nana Mouskouri, Turn on the Sun. And we've had a good day today, looking through the windows up here at Wireless Hill Park in Ardross. And Buddy Holly started today's, well, that set with Raining in My Heart. Now, coming up for you, oh, before we do any further, Lorraine. Hello, Lorraine. Thank you for your listening company, and thank you for your kind words. And we hope you stay with us right through to 3, and then Julie and myself will hand it over after the 3 p.m. national news to Mr. Cruising, Mr. Neville Impus, and his producer, Jenny. So now we've got the Skyliners, Since I Don't Have You.

Well, that was the Dixie Cup Fair entertaining you right here on Capital 101.7 FM. And then we had Harry Belafonte with Mary's Boy Child and the Skyliners, Since I Don't Have You. And now we'll go back to Johnny Farnham. I've got the little problem sorted out. And Johnny Farnham here, I thank you. On behalf of myself, my producer and Capital Radio, we'd like to thank all of our listeners who have donated, and you can keep donating to our Radiothon, and there are some great prizes. So here's Mr. Johnny Farnham.

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The lovely voice and very talented Connie Francis there with Somebody Else's Boy. And before that, the man with the lovely voice, Mr. Harry Belafonte, with Jamaica Farewell. And John Farnham with I Thank You. And that's for all the people who have listened in and donated over our radiothon period, and those who have listened in prior to that as well. But as I say, if you still like to donate to keep us on the air so we can play the best music of all times to our wonderful listeners, please do so. Our number is 9364 988. And thank you for listening to Afternoon Monday Afternoon Program. I'm your host, Alan Voke, and my producer is the super trooper producer, Julie. And coming up now, important notice for everybody, Mr. Cruising, yes, Mr. Neville Impers is in the building. He's setting himself up straight after the 3 p.m. news. Neville and his producer will be taking you right through from 3 to 6 with great music. And as I say every week, I thoroughly enjoy the long drive north up the freeway. I don't care if the freeway becomes a car park. I just sit and enjoy the great music that Neville plays. Now, coming up, a heartthrob of the 50s, 60s and 70s, Mr. Pat Boone.

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Well, wasn't that a lovely little tune there? Fred Buscaglione there with Miss Jukebox. And before that, we had Fleetwood Mac with Mr. Blue. I was going to play April Love by Pat Boone, but unfortunately the track is faulty. And I thought it was the wrong track, but no, it is faulty. And then we had Patsy Cline, one of my favourite female artists, Walking After Midnight. You're listening to Capital Afternoons with Alan Voke and my super trooper producer, Julie. And thank you for your listening company. And now we have an important notice. The Jazz Club of WA meets at 7:30pm each Tuesday at 981 Beaufort Street, Inglewood, with a different local trad jazz band playing each week. There's good music, a large dance floor, food and drinks are also available. All you need to do is go along on Tuesday evenings, join in the fun and be part of the large friendly crowd. For further information, call Graham on 0411 185 361 or check the Jazz Club of WA's website. So if you're interested in a good night out, the Jazz Club of WA, give Graham a ring on 0411 185 361 or check out the Jazz Club of WA's website, or you can give the station a ring on 9364 9888, and Julie will gladly give you all that information. And as I said, at 3pm we go to the national news, then directly after that Mr. Cruising, Mr. Neville Olympus will entertain you from 3 to 6.

your love. It's a melody played on a penny arcade. It's a Barnum and Bailey world, just as phony as...

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Ah, that was George Bradley's rendition of Wheels, Cha Cha Cha. And as I say, whenever I play that, if you've done some ballroom dancing or you've gone to a few dances, that is the style we used to call dances. Nowadays, by geez, you would have done a few laps around the dance floor or the ballroom with that tune. And then we had Marty Robbins, My Woman, My Woman, and Nat King Cole started that set with It's Only a Paper Moon. And my apologies for the faulty track, and for Mr. Pat Boone. I know a lot of ladies love hearing Pat Boone, and there's a few gentlemen out there like Pat Boone as well. And a big hello to Ethel. Okay, that's her nickname, Debbie White. Debbie White's our membership coordinator, and she always listens in, and she's so effervescent, that's why I called her Ethel, and it stuck with her now. And thank you for your kind words, Ethel, and thank you for your listening company as well. And she enjoyed that current Wheels Cha Cha Cha, because I know she's a dancer from way back. Yes, who knows, we might have danced on one of the dance floors at one of the dance studios and didn't know each other then and can't remember now.

What can one say? That was the Ames Brothers with Melody D'Amore. Now, looking at the time, ladies and gentlemen, I'm going to take this time on behalf of myself, Alan Voke, and my producer, the Super Trooper producer, Julie. We would like to thank all the callers and those who had SMS or text in and those who had donated today during our program. It is greatly appreciated. We'd like to thank you for your listening company on Capital Afternoon, Monday afternoon program, which was a mix of music and great artists from yesterday. And again, another big thank you to my producer, because we can't go to air without our producers. Until next time, well, I'll be on next Monday, but I'll also be back here tonight at 6 to 8. I'll be producing for Sue Templeton on Easy Listening. So please join us, give us a ring, make a donation, and I can chat to you on the phone. Now, coming up, Mr. El Martino.

The lovely voice of Kay Starr there with Lumber Man. And coming up, we're going to have Kevin Kline with La Mier. We've only got about a minute and a half to go. This is the national news, and we must get that national news in. And then Mr. Cruising, Mr. Neville Limpus will, with his producer, Jenny, take you right through from 3 to 6, playing some great music for you.

0: Thank you for your listening company on Capital Monday afternoon program. I'll be back next week. Well, I'll be back tonight, as I said, producing from 6 to 8 for Sue Templeton on Easy Listening. Now it's over to the national news.
1: PM.
2: I'm Mark Dransfield. The Prime Minister says global inflation remains an issue ahead of an expected interest rate hike this week. Most economists predict the Reserve Bank will raise the cash rate to a 15-year high of 4.6%. Labor maintains its spending levels are not contributing to cost of living pressures. Anthony Albanese says he's listening to the concerns of ordinary Australians.
3: Global inflation is an issue, and we know that that's the case. We know some people are doing it tough. And that's why we're taking action to provide cost of living support.
2: An education expert says reports of international students changing courses in a bid to prolong their stay in Australia are overblown. News Corp reports foreigners are exploiting the student visa system by course hopping. But International Education Association of Australia Chief Executive Phil Honeywood says the vast majority do go back home after graduating.
4: Over 80% of these international students actually return home after they do their first course. Some of them are allowed to stay on a separate visa and work full-time for 2 years to pay back their student loan, but the overwhelming majority take their world-class qualification back to the home country.
2: Australia's Criminal Intelligence Commission warns crime-as-a-service platforms are fueling underworld crime across the country. The body says encrypted platforms, which crime figures use to order attacks, are becoming increasingly popular. Retired Detective Charlie Bezina says the surge in so-called crime tasker sites is worrying.
5: This technology is playing a larger role in ways into recruitment, and the encrypted messaging, etc., is just making it much more difficult for policing to do it.
2: Overseas, and police in the UK have arrested five men near an RAF base in southwest England on suspicion of preparing a terrorist act. RAF Fairford has been used by the US military to carry out strikes on Iranian missile sites since the start of last year. Meantime, there are concerns about the vulnerability of Australia's subsea cables. Three of Australia's 16 international subsea cables have been damaged in recent months. Damage is often accidentally caused by ship anchors, but experts say they can also be deliberately damaged. Curtin University's Data Science Innovation Hub Director Alex Jenkin says any damage can cause serious problems.
6: These cables are essentially the extension cords of the internet that connect Australia to Asia and other countries, to ensure that we have fast internet connections all around the world. So when one of them breaks, it is a big deal, because then all of our internet traffic has to get routed around much longer routes, and they can cause huge problems for industry and consumers.
2: Air medical news, and human breath may be able to help identify lung cancer, meaning in the future, invasive testing will no longer be needed. New research from Griffith University's used an electronic or e-nose to use breath samples to distinguish between cancerous and non-cancerous lung nodules. Professor Charmindi Panyadira says doing biopsies of lung tissue is difficult, and they're proposing using samples of patients' breath as part of their pilot study.
7: Based on that, we have identified a number of markers that may pave into a clinical trial to test these markers, whether we can use them to triage lung cancer patients from benign versus malignant. It will be a game changer. It will transform current clinical management.
2: This is AIR National News. Roosters halfback Sam Walker admits he couldn't help but smile for his good mate Santon Smith during the night's miracle win over the Panthers. Smith inspired a second half comeback, scoring two tries. Walker says he won't be cheering him on when they meet in the grand final on Sunday.
8: Cheering the TV, cheering him on, and you know, it's pretty cool to see him to do such a great job down there. He's worked so hard with his football, and really happy for him.
2: Meantime, Knights hooker Phoenix Crossland has been referred directly to the judiciary for the hip drop tackle which saw him sent off. AFL, and as Brisbane's premiership party continues, Chris Fagan is weighing up his future. Eddie Summerfield reports.
9: Chris Fagan is weighing up his coaching future.
10: A job that requires a hell of a lot of energy.
9: Already contracted for next year, but that's not front of mind.
10: The responsibility and the pressure is quite relentless, and I just got to work out whether I still want that in my life.
9: Fagan, popular with players, veteran Dane Sorko says Fagan has no obligation to stay at the Lions.
11: He has our blessings. He's done more than enough for us.
9: As for the suitors to take over if Fagan is to walk, football manager Danny Daly not ruling himself out.
12: Like to, but it's up to the club to decide what they want to do. They might want to head in a new direction.
2: And Team USA has won golf's President's Cup with a record-breaking final day comeback over the internationals. Australian Independent Radio News.
0: Time is 5 minutes past three. 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Good afternoon. Welcome to Cruisin' Neville Limpus through until 6 o'clock. Jenny's on the phone if you'd like to give us a call, 9364 9888. Looking at the weather for tomorrow, we're after a partly cloudy day. Chance of morning fog around the hills. Medium chance of showers. Minimum tonight of 11 and a maximum tomorrow of 20. For Wednesday, a partly cloudy day, very high chance of showers, most likely in the morning, and a minimum of 12 with a maximum of 19. At present in Perth, we have 20.3, we have 54% humidity, the wind from the west is 15 kilometres per hour, the barometric pressure 1015.8, and our maximum today came at 4 minutes past one, and that was 21.7. Welcome to Capital Cruisin' Neville Limpus through until 6 o'clock, and as I mentioned, Jenny's on the phone. 9364 9888 is our number. Let's get the show underway with Buddy Holly.

Come along and just ask your heart. And before that, Buddy Holly and Peggy Sue. 11 past 3, Capital 101.7 FM and Capital Digital. Good afternoon. Welcome to Capital Cruisin'. Here's Normie Rowe.

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I let in love what I thought it was funny. 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This looks fine. 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
1: That's Jerry Lee Lewis and Great Balls of Fire. And before that, we heard from Normie Rowe and Shaken All Over. It's a 3:15, Capital 101.7 FM and Capital Digital. St James Church, located at 13 Elderberry in Strathclyde Late, is holding a market day on Saturday the 31st of October, 8 a.m. to 12 noon. You can find plants, cakes, biscuits, jams, original craft and gift ideas and more. There'll also be a sausage sizzle, egg and bacon rolls, Devonshire tea and coffee. The op shop will be open, so look out for the Monster Raffle. This is a good opportunity for you to pick up some bargains and grab some food, have some fun, and there's something there for everyone. Here's Elvis Presley.

it all. That is exactly what I do. I would travel night and day. I'd still run all the way. Baby,

Robin Luke and Susie Darling. And before that, Elvis Presley, Trying to Get to You. 21 minutes past three, you're on Capital 101.7 FM and Capital Digital. Good afternoon. Welcome to Cruisin'. If you'd like to give us a call, Jenny's on the phone. 93649888 is our number. Here are the Champs.

0: Jerry Lee Lewis and a whole lot of shaking going on, and we also heard the Champs and Tequila. 27 past 3 on Capital 101.7 FM and Capital Digital, and I'd like to say hello to Trevor, who called in. 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

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I'd like to say good afternoon to Carol of Yokine. Hello Carol, loving the music, especially the King, Elvis Presley. And also Gordon and Glenda of Cottesloe enjoying the show and also loved the Elvis number. Good on you, folks. Thank you all very much for your phone calls. Here's Jade Hurley.

That's Domino and Blueberry Hill. And we heard from Jade Hurley down in the Riverina. 18 to 4, Capital 101.7 FM and Capital Digital. Good afternoon. Welcome to Capital Cruisin'. If you'd like to give us a call, 9364988. Jenny is on the phone.

That's Terry Stafford, a number one song on the Perth charts back in 1964, and Suspicion. And before that, the Rooftop Singers with Walk Right In. 13 to 4, you're on Capital 101.7 FM and Capital Digital, 18.8 in Perth at present. And if you'd like to give us a call, Jenny's on the phone waiting for to speak to you. 9364 9888 is our number.

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And the Four Seasons, Look Like a Man. And we heard from Helen Shapiro, No Trespassing. 2.5 minutes to four, you're on Capital 101.7 FM and Capital Digital, Neville Olympus through until 6 o'clock. Jenny on the phone, 9364 9888. Looking at the weather for tomorrow, we're after a partly cloudy day, chance of morning fog around the hills, medium chance of showers, a minimum tonight of 11, and a maximum tomorrow of 20. For Wednesday, showers easing, a minimum of 12 and a maximum of 19. At present in Perth, we have 18.5, 67% humidity, wind from the west-southwest at 20 kilometres per hour, and the barometric pressure 1016.1. Our maximum today came at 4 minutes past one, and that was 21.7. Here are the Deltones. Come a little bit closer.

That's Bobby V and Yesterday and You. And before Bobby V, we heard from the Deltones. Come a little bit closer. 3 minutes past four on Capital 101.7 FM and Capital Digital. Well, the Rats of Trabuk, WA Remembrance Association, invites all descendants of the legendary Rats and anyone interested in their activities to join the organisation in promoting its objectives, preserve the Rats' memories and commemorate their gallant actions. If you'd like to find out more or become a member, call Anne Lefebvre and 0435 048 256. Your valued support will contribute to perpetuating the memory of the Rats of Trabuk. That number again, 0435 048 256.

the Caravels, You Don't Have to Be a Baby to Cry. And before that, Dinah Lee and Riek Petit. 8 minutes past four on Capital 101.7 FM and Capital Digital. And Jenny's on the phone, 93649888. Of course, if you'd like to send us a SMS, 0491 866 22, 0491 866 22.

That's Freddie and the Dreamers, and You Were Made For Me. And before Freddie, we heard from Roy Orbison and Pretty Woman. It's 14 past four, you're on Capital, 101.7 FM and Capital Digital. I'd like to say hello to Sylvia. We've had an SMS from Sylvia, enjoying the music of the golden years of radio. Good on you, Sylvia. Thank you very much for that SMS. And here comes some more.

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Gary and the Pacemakers, You'll Never Walk Alone, a number one song on the UK charts. In fact, that was his third number one in a row. And before that, we heard Manfred Mann with Shalala. 20 past four, you're on Capital 101.7 FM and Capital Digital. 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

couple of cooks there. The first one, Sam Cook and Shake. And the second one, Colin Cook from Australia and Heart. 26 past four, you're on Capital 101.7 FM and Capital Digital. 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

That's Brian Davies and Tell the Other Guy, a song that he recorded in London under the Norrie Paramore umbrella, and that's a good one, very good, Phil. It is 28 minutes to 5, you're on Capital 101.7 FM and Capital Digital. Here's PJ Proby.

The Shadows and Theme for Young Lovers, and also PJ Proby there. Hold there. 23 minutes to 5. 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Neville Limpus through until 6 o'clock. 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

They're the Nashville Teens and Tobacco Road, a song written by John D. Loudermilk. And before that, The Animals, The House of the Rising Sun. 4:45, you're on Capital 101.7 FM and Capital Digital. Neville Limpus taking you through till 6 o'clock. At 6 o'clock, Capital Easy Evenings with Sue Templeton. Here are the Beatles.

That's Ray Columbus and the Invaders, and She's a Mod. And before that, we heard From the Beatles and Get Back. It's 10 to 5, you're on Capital 101.7 FM and Capital Digital. Here's Billy Fury.

Very early Tom Jones, 1965 in fact, and that was before he did It Ain't Unusual. 2 minutes to 5, National Air News coming in at 5 o'clock.

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1: I'm Mark Dransfield. The Prime Minister says global inflation remains an issue ahead of an expected interest rate hike this week. Most economists predict the Reserve Bank will raise the cash rate to a 15-year high of 4.6%. Labor maintains its spending levels are not contributing to cost of living pressures. Anthony Albanese says he's listening to the concerns of ordinary Australians.
2: Global inflation is an issue, and we know that that's the case. We know some people are doing it tough. And that's why we're taking action to provide cost of living support.
1: An education expert says reports of international students changing courses in a bid to prolong their stay in Australia are overblown. News Corp reports foreigners are exploiting the student visa system by course hopping. But International Education Association of Australia Chief Executive Phil Honeywood says the vast majority do go back home after graduating.
3: Over 80% of these international students actually return home after they do their first course. Some of them are allowed to stay under a separate visa and work full-time for 2 years to pay back their student loan, but the overwhelming majority take their world-class qualification back to the home country.
1: Australia's Criminal Intelligence Commission warns crime-as-a-service platforms are fueling underworld crime across the country. The body says encrypted platforms, which crime figures use to order attacks, are becoming increasingly popular. Retired Detective Charlie Bezina says the surge in so-called crime tasker sites is worrying.
4: This technology is playing a larger role in ways into recruitment, and the encrypted messaging, etc., is just making it much more difficult for policing to do it.
1: Overseas, and police in the UK have arrested five men near an RAF base in southwest England on suspicion of preparing a terrorist act. RAF Fairford has been used by the US military to carry out strikes on Iranian missile sites since the start of last year. Meantime, there are concerns about the vulnerability of Australia's subsea cables. Three of Australia's 16 international subsea cables have been damaged in recent months. Damage is often accidentally caused by ship anchors, but experts say they can also be deliberately damaged. Curtin University's Data Science Innovation Hub Director Alex Jenkin says any damage can cause serious problems.
5: These cables are essentially the extension cords of the internet that connect Australia to Asia and other countries to ensure that we have fast internet connections all around the world. So when one of them breaks, it is a big deal because then all of our internet traffic has to get routed around much longer routes, and it can cause huge problems for industry and consumers.
1: Air medical news, and human breath may be able to help identify lung cancer, meaning in the future, invasive testing will no longer be needed. New research from Griffith University used an electronic or e-nose to use breath samples to distinguish between cancerous and non-cancerous lung nodules. Professor Charmindi Panyadira says doing biopsies of lung tissue is difficult, and they're proposing using samples of patients' breath as part of their pilot study.
6: Based on that, we have identified a number of markers that may pave into a clinical trial to test these markers, whether we can use them to triage lung cancer patients from benign versus malignant. It will be a game changer. It will transform current clinical management.
1: This is AIR National News. Nathan Cleary has undergone surgery on the compound leg fracture he suffered in Penrith's season-ending loss to Newcastle. Knights hooker Phoenix Crossland has been referred directly to the NRL judiciary over the tackle. Meantime, Rooster star Connor Watson's hopes of playing in the grand final remain in doubt due to concussion protocols. Essendon has appointed former Sydney coach John Longmire as head of football performance. Meantime, AFL great Joel Selwood is expecting Chris Fagan to retire from coaching after completing that premiership three-peat. The 65-year-old Brisbane coach is weighing up his future despite being contracted to the Lions for next season. Selwood's told the AFL Footy Fix Daily podcast he can't see Fagan chasing a fourth straight flag.
7: Well, I don't, personally. I just felt the exhaustion in him after the game. I got close to him and congratulated him, but I wouldn't be surprised if this is the big flex on the way out to say, That's all I've got.
1: And Wallabies skipper Harry Wilson is determined to keep delivering for fans after a win over the Springboks at Perth Stadium. Australia stunned the world champs, holding on with 11 men for a 42-38 win, sealing the Mandela Challenge plate. Wilson says the crowd got them home.
8: To give them a result like this at home was really special, and I guess doing the lap at the end of the game, seeing so many Aussies there staying around just to wave to us and get around us was really special, and everyone's behind us, and it is special to win like that at home.
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9: 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Good afternoon. Welcome to Capital Cruising. Neville Olympus through until 6 o'clock. Jenny's on the phone, 9364 9888. And the weather for tomorrow, partly cloudy, chance of morning fog in the hills, medium chance of showers. 11 tonight and 20 tomorrow. For Wednesday, a minimum of 12 and a maximum of 19, with some showers easing. At present in Perth, we have 17.5, 72% humidity, wind from the southwest at 15 kilometres per hour, and the barometric pressure 1016.9. 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

wanted you for my girl. And when you said yeah, well, I just couldn't care about anybody else in this world. You smiled at me, baby, and I could see my life was planned out ahead. And when you took my hand and it felt so good, and this is what you

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Neville Limpus taking you through until 6 o'clock. 6 o'clock, Capital Easy Evenings with Sue Templeton. Here's Jigsaw.

Sandy Shaw, always something there to remind me. Before Sandy Shaw, we heard from a Jigsaw and Yellow River. 16 past 5 on Capital 101.7 FM and Capital Digital. I'd like to say hello to Chris of Lockridge. G'day, Chris. Thank you for the phone call. Enjoying the program. And also an SMS through from Rob of Gosmalls. Enjoying the music and enjoy the rest of the day. We shall. And the same to you. Here is... They're the Shirelles, should we say. Will you still love me tomorrow?

Yeah, the Honeycombs and Walk Right Back, or Have I the Right? And before that, Will You Still Love Me Tomorrow by the Shirelles. It's 22 minutes past 5 on Capital 101.7 FM and Capital Digital. And Tony and Denise of Harrisdale, hi folks, how are you? Thank you very much for your phone call. Enjoying the music this afternoon. Here's a doo-wop group, well, it's more rockabilly, a rockabilly group from Perth. They're called the Salt Flat Trio.

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And before that, Do It Every Time came from the Salt Flat Trio. 29 past 5 on Capital 101.7 FM and Capital Digital. Here's Little Richard. Bama.

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And before that, Bamalama Bamaloo came from Little Richard. 27 to 6, you're on Capital 101.7 FM and Capital Digital. Well, coming up, two Rolling Stones songs. Both of them written by the Rolling Stones. But this one, sung by Marianne Faithfull.

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And I also heard from Marianne Faithfull as Tears Go By. 20 to 6 on Capital 101.7 FM and Capital Digital. Here's Billy Thorpe and the Aztecs.

That's Rick Nelson and The Garden Party. And before that, we heard from Billy Thorpe and the Aztecs with My Girl Josephine. It is 13 minutes to 6. You're on Capital 101.7 FM and Capital Digital. Here's Connie Francis.

They're the Kinks and a dedicated follower of fashion. And before that, Connie Francis and Follow the Boys. 8 minutes to six on Capital 101.7 FM and Capital Digital, and Frank of Belmont. G'day, Frank. How are you? Thank you very much for your phone call. Enjoyed the music this afternoon. Thank you for the phone call. Here's Elvis.

Steve Lawrence and Walkin' Proud. And before that, The King, Elvis Presley, Such a Night. 3 minutes to six, time for me to get out of here. So, all of you, thank you very much for your phone calls and for your listenership. And thank you to Jenny for looking after us as well. I'll be back again tomorrow morning for breakfast between 6 and 9. Hope you can join me then. Until then, Neville Olympus, thanks for your company and bye for now.

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1: This is Air News Western Australia. I'm Mark Dransfield. Authorities have been tracking several sharks off western suburbs beaches, likely being attracted to a washed-up whale carcass. They include multiples tagged and untagged species, including a white shark, estimated up to 5 metres long, recorded 10 metres off Swanbourne Beach. Nine News reporter Jamie Freestone says at South City Beach, the 15-metre whale attracted a large crowd and the council closed the beach to swimmers.
2: They're engaging with experts who will need to come down and work out the state of it and how intact it is before they can decide what they're going to do with it, whether they tow it out to sea or whether they take it to landfill.
1: The federal government says higher superannuation and investment returns have boosted its coffers. This year's final budget figures reveal the underlying deficit is roughly $6 billion lower than predicted in May. It was initially thought high commodity prices drove the windfall. Treasurer Jim Chalmers says the broader economy is strong and has helped deliver the improvement.
3: Our responsible economic management has given us one of the strongest budgets in the G20. We have much, much lower debt to GDP than the major advanced economy.
1: New analysis shows One Nation continues to make inroads against Labor across key states. More from federal politics reporter Nelson Scott.
4: The latest news poll shows One Nation remains the most popular political party with a primary vote of 30%, 1 point ahead of Labor and 11 clear of the coalition. Their support is most pronounced in Queensland, New South Wales and Western Australia. In her home state of Queensland, a majority of voters now prefer Pauline Hanson for Prime Minister over Anthony Albanese. Labor Senator Katie Gallagher says she's not panicked by the result.
5: We don't really pay much attention to the polls.
4: The opposition's James Patterson argues One Nation is not a credible alternative.
6: 70% of the MPs they've ever elected have left the party.
4: Of all jurisdictions, support for One Nation is weakest in Victoria. Nelson Scott, Canberra.
1: There are concerns about the vulnerability of Australia's subsea cables. Three of Australia's 16 international subsea cables have been damaged in recent months, including two off the coast of WA. Damage is often accidentally caused by ship anchors, but experts say they can also be deliberately damaged. Curtin University's Data Science Innovation Hub Director Alex Jenkins says any damage can cause serious problems.
7: These cables are essentially the extension cords of the internet that connect Australia to Asia and other countries to ensure that we have fast internet connections all around the world. So when one of them breaks, it is a big deal because then all of our internet traffic has to get routed around much longer routes and it can cause huge problems for industry and consumers.
1: And WA police have expanded their recruitment drive for those wanting a change in career to horses. They're hoping to double their mounted section. In air sport, Dockers captain Alex Pearce will soon learn the severity of an Achilles injury suffered during the grand final. Pearce has been sent for scans after flying back to Perth. The Dockers women's team has come away with a win in Adelaide, snapping a six-game losing streak against the Adelaide Crows. The final score 9-6-60 to 5-5-35. The win moves them into the top eight. Coach Lisa Webb says there's still a lot to do.
8: The challenge for us is to be consistent going forward. We've got some things that we need to keep building on. There was moments of the game where we didn't quite get what we wanted done, but we're learning, we're growing as a group, and there's some reward for the effort that I feel we've been building, and sometimes we haven't been able to put on the scoreboard.
1: And Wallabies skipper Harry Wilson is determined to keep delivering for fans after a win over the Springboks at Perth Stadium. Australia stunned the world champs last night, holding on with 11 men for a 42-38 win, sealing the Nelson Mandela Challenge plate. Wilson says the crowd got them home.
9: To give them a result like this at home was really special, and I guess doing the lap at the end of the game, seeing so many Aussies there staying around just to wave to us and get around us was really special, and everyone's behind us, and it is special to win like that at home.
1: This is AN News Western Australia.

And that was, of course, Henry Mancini's composition, Baby Elephant Walk, from the film Hatari. Good evening and welcome to the Easy Evenings program. I'm Sue Templeton and my producer today is Alan. I'm glad to have your company. And before I begin the program, I'd just like to thank Neville Limpus for the Capital Cruising program. He always has a great selection of songs. And also his producer, Jenny, who is manning the phones. I'll just do a weather update. For this evening, there's going to be showers, becoming less as the evening progresses. Winds westerly, 20 to 25 kilometres an hour, turning south to southwesterly, 15 to 20 kilometres an hour during the afternoon and the evening. Well, it's just the evening, really. And then tomorrow, Tuesday, it looks like the showers are going to continue. Minimum 11, maximum 20. So still a little bit chilly, partly cloudy, and chance of fog about in the hills tomorrow morning. And chance of showers, light winds becoming westerly, 15 to 20 kilometres an hour tomorrow. And it looks like the showers are going to continue until Wednesday and Thursday, a little bit clearer. And the current temperature is 16 degrees and the time is just 8 minutes past 6.

And that was, of course, the Queen of Soul, Aretha Franklin, with Trouble in Mind. That was first recorded in 1924 and popularised by a singer called Bertha Hill and also Louis Armstrong. Great song, that one. We are broadcasting and streaming from Wireless Hill in Perth, Western Australia. If you have any comments throughout the program, Alan would be happy to have a chat. The station number is 9364988. Alternatively, if you want to SMS, the number is 0491 866 22. And while I'm in front of the mic, I want to also say the Radiothon, we're still taking donations. So if you've missed donating it during the week, this last week, you can still donate to Radiothon and help the station keep going. And I might add, there are some really great prizes from which you, if you donate, you go into a draw, and including a Corsair Rottnest Island helicopter tour. And you go over there, that's for two people, and you can have lunch on the island. And then when you've had a great lunch, you can come back by helicopter. Also, the second prize, that one's valued at about $2,500. And Frank Parker Upholstery has also chipped in. And you can have a piece of chair or furniture reupholstered to the value of $1,500. And there's more. There's a credit card from Coles, a voucher for dinner at Sienna's in Leederville, which I understand is a really beautiful restaurant. Trade Winds breakfast with one night, which is fantastic. And Esplanade Hotel breakfast one night. And also a couple of caravan starter kits, and also a couple of dolphin cruises done in Mandra. So there's plenty to win if you can donate. And remember, please, it doesn't matter whether it's small or large, we gratefully accept any donation that you are able to help with to keep the station going. So, oh, and the other thing I was going to say, if you're in the car and you're coming back from the long weekend, please take it easy and maybe just keep the radio on, hey? Don't get panicked by that traffic on the freeway or whatever. Just take it easy and be safe.

Firstly, we heard from Darryl Braithwaite with All I Do. He first released that in 1988, but that's actually a more recent cover of that song. And then we heard from the Perth group, which formed in 1980, the Eurogliders, with absolutely Grace Knight, the lead singer, who, of course, went on and is more, in more recent years, has become a jazz singer. And lastly was folk musician Tracy Chapman with her 1988 composition, Baby, Can I Hold You? The WA Show Choir, together with the Armidale City Concert Band, presents Broadway and Beyond, an evening of musical theatre favourites. Featured will be the hits from Showboat to Hairspray, Andrew Lloyd Webber to Moana. There will be something for everyone. It's on Saturday, the 3rd of Moana. There will be something for everyone. It's on Saturday, the 3rd of October.

That radiothon is still open. The phones are still open. If you haven't made a donation in the last week and you'd like to, Alan's on the phones. The number is 9364988. If you want to give him a call, and he'll take your details. 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

And that was, of course, Django Reinhardt and Stefan Grappelli on the violin for that song, which was called Some of These Days. And before that was Australian Janet Seidel with Moonglow, and of course originally written in 1933, popularised in the 1950s with the film Picnic. And that starred William Holden, I think, and Kim Novak. Very, very beautiful dance scene in that film, Picnic, with Moonglow playing in the background. And we started the bracket with Vince Jones with the 1936 Cole Porter classic, I've Got You Under My Skin. 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We've still got the radiothon going on, so if you want to give Alan a call, you can make a donation. We are entirely run by volunteers here at Capital Radio on Wireless Hill, so the money goes purely for the upkeep of the building and equipment that we have here. And it is very appreciated if you can make a donation. Number is 9364 9888.

And that was, of course, Cilla Black with the Harry Nilsson composition, Without You. And before that was Johnny Cash and June Carter, his wife, of course, with If I Were a Carpenter. That was first released by Tim Harden and surprisingly performed at Woodstock, which I hadn't realised until I researched a bit. And we started the set with the Irish family band The Corrs with Runaway. 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

And we started that set with the Spanish virtuoso guitarist Paco de Lucia with Di Miola, or Mediterranean Sundance. And then was, of course, Diana Ross with Reach Out and Touch Somebody's Hand. And that was her first single after leaving the Supremes. You are listening to Capital Radio 101.7 FM.

to begin the day. Some

And that was Kurt Elling with the Earth, Wind and Fire cover for After the Love is Gone. 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It's time for me to do a weather update. So it's showers this evening, winds westerly to 20, 25 kilometres, turning south to southwesterly, and 15 to 20 later on in the evening. And tomorrow, a shower or two, minimum 11, maximum 20, partly cloudy, chance of morning fog about the hills, medium chance of showers, light winds becoming westerly, 15 to 20 kilometres an hour in the middle of the day, then becoming light in the evening. And also rain on Wednesday, a 90% chance of rain on Wednesday. And the current temperature is just sitting on 16 degrees. 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Alan's on the phones. If you want to give him a call, it's 9364 9888. If you want to SMS, it's 0491 8666 22.

And firstly, in that set, we just heard Tina Arena with the ballad So Far Away, originally recorded by Carole King and released on her hit album Tapestry. And that song lastly was Pietro Mascagni with the 1890 composition Cavaliera Rustica Intermezzo. And that was the West Australian Orchestra. Very, very beautiful piece of music, that one. You are listening to Capital Radio 101.7 FM. Sylvie from Westminster's called, and she said she's enjoying the music. I was just saying to Alan, Sylvie, that you probably enjoy the Pietro Mascagni piece.

You started the set with John Secada with Angel, and then Nina Simone with the ballad from the musical Porgy and Bess, I Love You, Porgy. And lastly was Sergio Mendes with Brazil 66 with Scarborough Fair, originally released by Simon and Garfunkel, but that song has a long history of medieval roots, actually, in terms of the lyrics. So very old song, that one. You're listening to Capital Radio 101.7 FM. It's just 26 minutes past 7. And I just want to remind everybody that the Radiothon is still... we're still taking donations. So if you'd like to make a donation to the station, the number is 9364988. And I want to just also remind everybody that there are some great prizes to be won. So if you make a donation, you go into the draw. Prizes to be won. So if you make a donation, you go into the draw, and the prize...

0: Esplanade Hotel, and also George Day Caravan Starter Kit. So if you're planning a road trip, be great to have that, valued at $203, and a couple of Dolphin Cruises, that's done in Mandurah. So you've got to be in it to win it. So if you want to give a donation, you go into the prize draw. 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For further information, please call Susan on 9 375 1325. That's the Open Door Friendship Group, and it's in Maylands. And if you want to know the number, actually there's a mobile number as well, so call Susan on 9 375 1325 or 0417 933 67.
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That was Fleetwood Mac with Sarah. And before that, we heard Ella Fitzgerald with In a Mellow Tone. And we started the set with Neil Diamond's classic, September Morn. 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It's 7:45 and Stan Visich is doing the 8 to Late program this evening, along with Greg, who's producing for him. Ted's taken a break just this week, so it's Stan. So I hope that you will stay and listen to Stan's music. He always has a great selection of music, so it would be Stan for the 8 to Late program.

And that was, of course, Roberta Flack with My Romance, and she was obviously on the piano as well. Very creative and talented pianist was Roberta Flack. And before that, we had Jose Feliciano, who's a talented Latin-infused song. Well, he's bent on Light My Fire, his cover for Light My Fire, originally recorded by The Doors in 1967, but very, very talented guitarist, Jose Feliciano. I've got time for probably another song. You're listening to Capital Radio, 101.7 FM, and we're also streaming digitally. And Alan, I'd like to thank Alan, who's been at the producer's desk this evening, and he's been here all day, so he's a real trooper. So I thank Alan for being here all day and staying to do the producing for Susan this evening. Okay, next is I'm just going to play Dionne Warwick and Barry Manilow, Run to Me, the Bee Gees song, Run to Me.

0: And that was Dionne Warwick and Barry Manilow, as I said before. We've had a couple of calls. Thank you, Sylvia, or SMS. Sylvia and Deb, thank you very much for supporting the program. They enjoyed the program. 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
1: Well, good evening. If you're expecting to hear Ted's theme, I'm afraid Ted's still in Melbourne. Hopefully he'll be back next week. So I'm Stan Visage and I'm sitting in for Ted tonight. And on the producer's desk, I've got Greg, who's hopefully going to look after me and make the cup of tea at the right time. And Greg's also got Dale out there. Dale's new and he's learning the ropes, so Greg's going to show him what he can do and what he can't do. So before we get on to the music, let's, as usual, have a quick look at the weather. We've got a current temperature of 15.4 and the maximum temperature today was 21.7 at 4 minutes after one. So, tomorrow we look like going from a minimum of 11 to a maximum of 20. In the Perth area, it'll be partly cloudy. Chance of morning fog about the hills. There'll be a medium chance of showers and light winds becoming westerly 15 to 20 kilometres an hour in the middle of the day, then becoming light in the evening. Wednesday, we've got showers easing and the temperatures from 12 to 19. Perth area, partly cloudy, very high chance of showers. Most likely in the morning, winds north to northwesterly, 15 to 20 kilometres an hour, shifting southwesterly, 15 to 25 kilometres an hour in the early morning, then becoming light in the evening. So that's the weather out of the way. I've got 2 hours of music for you, and what I've done is something that Ted often does where he focuses on musicals. I've picked a lot of musical songs and themes, also some themes from movies and television programs. So I hope you'll sit back, relax, and enjoy what I've got here for you. In my first bracket of three, I'm going to open with the Carousel Waltz, and this is from the original Broadway cast 1945 recording. That'll be followed by The Man of La Mancha, which is a 1965 musical with a book by Dale Wasserman, music by Mitch Lee, and lyrics by Joe Darion. It's adapted from Wasserman's non-musical 1959 teleplay, Don Quixote, which was in turn inspired by Miguel de Cervantes and his 17th century novel, Don Quixote. It tells the story of the mad knight, Don Quixote, as a play within a play performed by Cervantes and his fellow prisoners as he awaits a hearing with the Spanish Inquisition. So let's get away with the Carousel Waltz.

Nina Simone with It Might As Well Be Spring. It's a song from the 1945 film State Fair, which features the only original film score by the songwriting team of Richard Rodgers and Oscar Hammerstein II. It Might As Well Be Spring won the Academy Award for Best Original Song for that year. And before Nina Simone, we listened to Bruce Martin, the bass baritone from Perth, who sang The Impossible Dream for Man of La Mancha. And we opened up with the Carousel Waltz. The time's 14 minutes after 8. Now, the next musical I have here, South Pacific, which is a musical composed by Richard Rodgers and the lyrics by Oscar Hammerstein II. And the book was by Hammerstein and Joshua Logan. The work premiered on 1949 on Broadway. It was an immediate hit, running for 1,925 performances. Plots based on James A. Michener's Pulitzer Prize-winning 1947 book, Tales of the South Pacific. And it combines some elements from several of those stories. We're going to listen now to Jose Carreras with the London Symphony Orchestra, conducted by John Malcetti, and Some Enchanted Evening.

Doris Day was Spozen. Before that, we listened to Leroy Anderson with The Syncopated Clock, and we began that bracket with Some Enchanted Evening from South Pacific, and sung for us by Jose Carreras with the London Symphony Orchestra, conducted by Jean Maucheri. Right, the time is 23 and a half minutes after 8. You're listening to 8 Till Late. I mean, sorry, 8 Till Late, yes. And I'm sitting in for Ted, who's gone to Melbourne for some unexplained reason. He'll be back next week. And we'll move on now to another musical, The Sound of Music, which is a 1965 American musical drama film produced and directed by Robert Wise from a screenplay written by Ernest Lehman. It's based on the 1959 stage musical composed by Richard Rodgers, and the lyrics, once again, by Oscar Hammerstein II. And the book was based on a 1949 memoir, The Story of the Trapp Family Singers, by Maria von Trapp. It's set in Salzburg, Austria, and it's a fictional retelling of Maria von Trapp's experiences as governess to 7 children, her eventual marriage with their father, Captain George von Trapp, and their escape during the Anschluss in 1938. We'll listen now to Friederike von Stade with the Cincinnati Pops Orchestra, conducted by Eric Kunzel, and My Favorite Things.

I always wondered if I was ready to foster a child. Was it the right time? Was my home okay? Would it impact my work? But then I realised there are thousands of children who are waiting for me. So I inquired with McKenna.

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You make your baby cry. You cheat a little bit.

The Shadows with Guitar Tango. And prior to that, we listened to Gene McDaniels with Chip Chip. The start of the bracket of three there, we listened to Friederike von Stader singing My Favourite Things from Sound of Music. Okay, it's 26 and a half minutes to 9 o'clock. And we'll listen now to the Floral Dance. And the singer is the Perth Gregory Urisich with the Tasmanian Symphony Orchestra conducted by David Lloyd-Jones.

The singer was Thomas Hampson with the London Sinfonietta conducted by John McGlynn, and My Defences Are Down from Annie Get Your Gun. And Annie Get Your Gun is a 1946 musical, lyrics and music were by Irving Berlin, and it was from a book by Dorothy Fields and her brother Herbert Fields. The story's a fictionalised version of a story of the life of Annie Oakley, who lived from 1860 to 1926. She was a sharpshooter who starred in Buffalo Bill's Wild West show, and it was all about her romance with fellow sharpshooter Frank E. Butler. The Broadway production was a hit, and the musical had long runs both in New York and in London, and spawned many revivals. There was a 1950 film version. Interestingly, Judy Garland was meant to play the lead in there, but she was suffering some sickness, and Betty Hutton came to the rescue, and I can remember going to the Princess Theatre in Fremantle to see the movie years and years ago. Of course, there are a lot of great songs from there. There's No Business Like Show Business, Doing What Comes Naturally, You Can't Get a Man with a Gun, They Say It's Wonderful, and Anything You Can Do, I Can Do Better. And before that, we listened to Gabriel's Oboe by Ennio Morricone. That was from the film The Mission. And starting that bracket, we had the Floral Dance with Gregory Urosich. So, it's 8:45. Let's have a community notice. You're invited to join the Spring Harvest, which is back, and it's at the North Perth Town Hall on Sunday the 15th of November from 2 to 5pm. And it's for a great afternoon of food, drinks, live music, raffles and auctions. This is a fundraising event for their charity partner, Prost, Exercise for Prostate Cancer. Tickets are limited, so don't miss out. You'll be supporting a very worthy local WA cause. And for more details and bookings, go to Spring Harvest WA 2026 website. So just a reminder that Spring Harvest WA is back, and you're invited to join them at the North Perth Town Hall on Sunday the 15th of November from 2 to 5pm. Right, so let's move on with the music, and we've got three songs here. We've got Blue Moon with the Marcells, followed by Herb Alpert and the Tijuana Brass with Whipped Cream, and finishing the bracket with Frank Ifield and The Glory of Love.

Frank Ifield and The Glory of Love. And we listened to Herb Alpert with the Tijuana Brass before that with the song, with the tune Whipped Cream. And starting the bracket was Blue Moon with the Marcells. As you're no doubt aware, we held our radiothon last week. But remember, it's not too late if you'd like to join in and contribute to our radiothon. 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You never know, you might win one of those great prizes. So, the time is 6 minutes to 9 o'clock. We'll start this next bracket with Robert Palmer and I'll Be Your Baby Tonight.

We listen there to another selection from Annie Get Your Gun, Doing What Comes Naturally, sung by Kim Criswell. And before that, we had Kenneth McKellar with Cockles and Muscles, and Robert Palmer started the bracket with I'll Be Your Baby Tonight. And we heard from Maggie of Rivervale, who's phoned in, and she obviously enjoyed listening to Kenneth McKellar. Thank you, Maggie. Always great to hear from you. Okay, so we move on at approaching 5 minutes after nine. Now, The Magnificent Seven. It's a 1960 American action western film directed by John Sturges. The screenplay was credited to William Roberts. It's a remake in Old West style of Akira Kurosawa's 1954 Japanese film Seven Samurai. And the ensemble cast included Yul Brynner, Steve McQueen, Horst Buchholz, Charles Bronson, Robert Vaughn, Brad Dexter and James Coburn, as the group of seven gunfighters are hired to protect a small village in Mexico from a group of marauding bandits led by the ruthless Chief Calvera, played by Eli Wallach. And the film score was written by Elmer Bernstein, and his film score was nominated for an Academy Award for Best Original Score, and it's listed on the American Film Institute's list of top 25 American film scores. We'll listen now to the theme from Magnificent Seven, played by the London Festival Orchestra, conducted by Stanley Black.

0: Joe Stafford with It's Almost Tomorrow. And immediately prior to that was Wooden Heart from G.I. Blues. And Wooden Heart, it's a pop song recorded by Elvis Presley, and the composition is based on a German folk song, Muss I denn, which literally means Must I Then? And it was featured in the 1960 Elvis Presley film G.I. Blues. The song was a hit single for Presley in the UK singles chart, reaching number one for 6 weeks in March and April 1961. So the time is now 9:15. And the next musical we're going to hear from is Guys and Dolls, which the music and lyrics were by Frank Lesser, and the book was by Joe Swirling and A. Burroughs, based on The Idyll of Miss Sarah Brown and Blood Pressure, which are two short stories by Damon Runyon. And it also borrows some characters and plot elements from other Runyon stories, such as Pick the Winner. The show premiered on Broadway November 24, 1950, and it ran for 1,200 performances. It won the Tony Award for Best Musical. And it has several revivals on Broadway and the West End, as well as a 1955 film adaptation which starred Frank Sinatra, Marlon Brando, Gene Simmons and Vivian Blaine. And Vivian Blaine, Sam Levine, Robert Elder and Isabel Bigley, along with the original Broadway cast of the 1950 cast album, were inducted into the Grammy Hall of Fame. I'm going to play a song from that particular album, and it's Stubby K singing Sit Down, You're Rocking the Boat.
1: I dreamed last night I got on the boat to heaven, and by

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0: 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And the devil will drag you under by the fancy tie round your wicked throat. 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And as I laughed at those passengers to heaven, a great big wave came and washed me overboard. 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Thank the Lord. And I said to myself, sit down, you're rocking a boat.
1: I
0: said to myself, sit down, you're rocking a boat. And the devil will drag you on.

soprano Yvonne Kenny with the Melbourne Symphony Orchestra and the traditional Danny Boy. Immediately prior to that, we had Carnival Morning, often referred to as Black Orpheus, and it's a song by the Brazilian composer Luiz Bonfá. And that was the film Black Orpheus. Prior to that, we listened to Sit Down, You're Rockin' the Boat from Guys and Dolls, sung by Stubby Kaye from the 1950 original Broadway cast. Okay, so another community notice. If you've thought about playing table tennis, or perhaps you haven't played for a while and would like to start again, why not go along to join the Fremantle Table Tennis Club's Beginners Group? Sessions are held on Thursdays at either 10 to 11am or from 6 to 7pm at the Bicton Uniting Church Hall. Bats are provided or you can take along your own. It's a lot of fun. Everyone's welcome. Just give Kim a call on 0412 947 110 for further details. Once again, for the Fremantle Table Tennis Club's Beginners Group, you can give Kim a call on 0412 947 110. So, we now go to the musical Showboat, which was the music was written by Jerome Kern, and the books and lyric were by Oscar Hammerstein II. Boy, he sure got around, this fellow. It's based on Edna Ferber's best-selling 1926 novel of the same name. And the musical follows the lives of the performers, stagehands and dock workers on the Cotton Blossom, a Mississippi River showboat. Over 40 years from 1887 to 1927, its themes include racial prejudice and the tragic enduring love. Musical contributed such classics and the tragic enduring love. Musical contributed such classic songs as Old Man River,

the Australian guitarist John Williams with the Spanish Dance number 5. And before that, we listened to Wimoway by Bert Camford and his orchestra. And beginning that bracket, we listened to Old Man River from Showboat, sung by Bruce Hubbard. 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Our phone number here is 9364988 if you'd like to get in touch, or you can send us a text on 0491 866 22. Now we move into another bracket. This time we begin with Love Walked In, and that's played by Norrie Paramore and his orchestra, followed by Pass Me By. And Pass Me By was from a film called Father Goose, and it was a 1964 American Technicolor romantic comedy film set in World War II, starring Cary Grant, Leslie Caron and Trevor Howard. The title of the film, Father Goose, is a play on the children's fiction character of Mother Goose, which is used as a code name assigned to the Coast Watcher character played by Grant. It's based on a story, A Place of Dragons, by Sanford Barnett. The film won an Oscar for Best Original Screenplay, and it introduced the song Pass Me By by Cy Coleman and Carolyn Lee. It was later recorded by Peggy Lee, Frank Sinatra and others. In the film, it was sung by Digby Wolfe. And Digby Wolfe, you may remember, presented some television programs in Australia, Review 62 or something, 62, 63. So we'll listen to Peggy Lee singing that one. And then we're going to go back to South Pacific and Younger Than Springtime.

Mandy Patinkin with the London Symphony Orchestra, conducted by John Malcetti, and Younger Than Springtime from South Pacific. And before that, we listened to Peggy Lee with Pass Me By, and we opened the bracket with Love Walked In with Norrie Paramore and his orchestra, and the voice you heard was that of Patricia Clark. Well, the time is 7 minutes to 10 o'clock. It's nearly time for us to go. Conrad's coming along at 10 o'clock and he'll take you through the wee small hours. And tomorrow morning you'll have Neville Olympus with Capital Breakfast, followed by Bill Willacy, and that's from 9 until midday. Robert Pride has Capital Afternoons from 12 till 3, followed by Nigel Shaw from 3 till 6 with Capital Cruisin'. And Tanya Ross-Jones presents Capital Easy Evenings. And lastly, we have Lachlan McKinnon with Capital Classics. So it's been a great pleasure here sitting in for Ted. Ted will be back next week, as I said. I'll be in on Thursday evening with my Capital Classics. I hope you'll join me. And don't forget, the Radiothon, you're still able to get in with a chance to win one of those prizes. All you need to do is ring and make a donation. And I'd like to thank my producer, Greg, and also Dale, who's been sitting out there helping as well. And I'll say good night now when I'll play a couple of tracks, and we'll then hand over to Conrad. So from us here, it's good night.

I thought I'd better let you know what that was. It's the Jamaican Rumba by the Australian composer Arthur Benjamin, and played by the Cleveland Pops Orchestra, conducted by Louis Lane. Well, as I said, it's time for us to pack up and start to head off. We'll just finish off with another movie theme. This is from the original main title of the film Peyton Place, played by the National Philharmonic Orchestra, conducted by Charles Gerhardt. So once again, it's good night from us here at Capital Community Radio.

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1: 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So

Well, good morning. Looks as though the news is not on there at the moment, so we will go ahead. Good morning. Neville Olympus here until 9 o'clock. This is Capital Breakfast. David and Marilyn on the phone, 9364988. Looking at the weather for today, a partly cloudy day, the chance of fog in the hills early in the morning, and high chance of showers. A maximum today of 20. For to Wednesday, tomorrow, partly cloudy, very high chance of showers, most likely in the morning. Minimum tonight of 12 and a maximum tomorrow of 19. 9.7 in Perth. We have 98% humidity. Wind from the southeast at 6 kilometres per hour. And the barometric pressure, 1019.4. The minimum last night was 8.5, and that came at 20 to 4 this morning. It is 2 minutes past 6. Good morning. And for Main Roads WA, there's been a crash on Tonkin Highway, southbound at Dunreath Drive, Perth Airport. The left lane blocked, heavy congestion. If you're in the area, please drive carefully. That's Tonkin Highway southbound at Dunreath Drive, Perth Airport. The left lane is blocked. Low congestion, please exercise caution. Well, good morning. Welcome to Capital Breakfast. Hope you're in for a good day. Let's get everything underway with Lobo.

That's a group called The Times and Wonderland of Love. And we started off the morning with Lobo, Me and You, and a Dog Named Boo. 8 minutes past six, you're on Capital 101.7 FM and Capital Digital. Good morning. Hope you're in for a good day. Here is a song from Grantley Dee.

That's Louis Armstrong and Hello Dolly. And before that, Grantley D and Answer Me. 13 past 6 on Capital 101.7 FM and Capital Digital. The Bayswater View Club is part of a national women's volunteering organisation exclusively supporting the education of disadvantaged children through work of the Smith family. Meetings are held 10 a.m. on the second Tuesday of each month at the Bayswater Tennis Club in Garrett Road. It's an opportunity to make new friends, connect with a supportive network of women, and give back your local community. For further information, call Linda on 0417 960 027. 0417 960 027. It is 14 minutes past 6. 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Here is the King, Elvis Presley.

Trelongs and Wheels. And before that, we heard The King, Elvis Presley, Until It's Time For You To Go. 20 past 6 on Capital 101.7 FM and Capital Digital. Good morning. Welcome to Capital Breakfast. Neville Limpus through until 9 o'clock. David and Marilyn on the phone. If you'd like to give us a call, 9364 9888. 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

That's Nelson. I guess the Lord must be in New York City. And we also heard Glen Yarborough, The Honey Wind That Blows. 26 minutes past six, you're on Capital 101.7 FM and Capital Digital. 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

just 11 Spoonful, and what a day for a daydream. And before that, we heard from, who'd we hear from? We heard from Judy Stone, and Got You On My Mind. 29 to 7 on Capital 101.7 FM and Capital Digital. Good morning, welcome to Capital Breakfast. And Carol of Eokine. Hello, Carol, thank you for the phone call. Enjoying the music so far this morning. Here is the Fifth Dimension.

Blind Eddie and the Ring of Fire. And before that, the Fifth Dimension with Aquarius and Let the Sunshine In. It is 21 minutes to 7. 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If you'd like to give us a call, 9364-9888 is our number. David and Marilyn on the phone. Here are the Seekers.

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From a window.

Sammy Davis Jr. Thank in you. Full swing. Earth of the Blues. And we heard the Seekers with Morning Town Ride. Quarter to seven on Capital 101.7 FM and Capital Digital. Good morning. Welcome to Capital Breakfast. David and Marilyn on the phone, 9364988. Here's a Neil Diamond song from UB40.

That's Normie Rowe recorded in London and Ooh La La. And before that, we heard UB40 with Red Red Wine. 9 minutes to seven on Capital 101.7 FM and Capital Digital. We have national air news coming in at 7 o'clock.

They're the McCoys and Hang On Sloopy. And before that, Gordon Lightfoot, For Loving Me, and Did She Mention My Name? Coming up to 2 minutes to 7 o'clock, Neville Limpus taking you through until 9 o'clock, and David and Marilyn on the phone for, well, if you'd like to have a chat, 93649888. And to take us to news, here's Tommy Emmanuel.

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1: Good morning, I'm Lee Harrison. Homeowners are bracing for the fourth interest rate hike this year, with the Reserve Bank set to deliver its decision this afternoon. Michael Packey reports.
2: The Reserve Bank Board has been meeting for the past 2 days, with analysts predicting another interest rate hike is on the cards. Financial markets are pricing in a rise of 25 basis points, taking the official cash rate to a 15-year high of 4.6%. The RBA governor has been warning inflation remains problematic and rate increases are the only way to try and bring it down. The federal government argues the conflict in the Middle East is making economic conditions challenging across the globe, and we're in the same boat as other countries. Michael Packey reporting.
1: Procurement is underway for anti-drone technology after two men allegedly attempted to deliver drugs to a corrections facility in southern New South Wales. Both men have been charged and a package with tobacco, prohibited drugs and a mobile phone have been seized in Cooma. New South Wales Corrections Minister Anilak Chandavong says drone technology is becoming common everywhere.
3: Corrections is working very closely with obviously providers around anti-drone technology, and we're at the final stages of procurement. We'll have more to say once that's finalised.
1: A woman will face court today over the death of her spouse in the Somerset region west of Brisbane. Georgia Condec reports.
4: It will be alleged the woman struck the 50-year-old Fernvale man with a vehicle on Sunday night. Emergency services were unable to revive him. Police have revealed the woman was detained by neighbours who also attempted to resuscitate the man before officers arrived. The couple's adult child was also present at the time of the alleged incident. The 45-year-old is due to appear in Ipswich Magistrates Court, where she'll face one count of murder, domestic violence and driving while disqualified. Detective Inspector Mick Monago says the couple were known to police and insists there is no ongoing threat to the community. Georgia Condec reporting.
1: Police are investigating a series of violent carjackings in Melbourne's west. With more on that story, Kiara Parker.
5: A group of six armed male offenders, all riding motorcycles, have targeted three motorcycle riders at West Footscray. Earlier this month, a man was surrounded by the group when he was boxed in. The 40-year-old was assaulted and had his bike stolen. It was found burnt out in Wyndham Vale. Around 10 minutes after that attack, another rider was struck with a wrench while being pulled off his bike. Later that evening on Sunshine Road, it's believed the same group approached a female motorcycle rider. The 27-year-old was seriously injured after she was punched, kicked, hit with a baton and tasered. CCTV from that incident has been released as police try to identify the riders involved in the crime spree. Kiara Parker, Melbourne.
1: And Greens leader Larissa Waters is stepping down after just 16 months in the role due to illness. She says a pre-existing kidney disease has worsened in recent months. A party room meeting will be held this week to decide on the next leader. This is AIR National News. Essendon's pulled off a major off-field coup, bringing one of the AFL's most experienced football minds to the Bombers. Jordan Tunbridge reports.
6: Premiership coach John Longmire joins Essendon as general manager of AFL Performance.
7: When you have someone like John, it helps attract other people too and take some of the pressure off Mark, and to have that type of person in your corner, that's a brilliant appointment.
6: Bombers grace Matthew Lloyd says Longmire will be an invaluable mentor for rookie coach Mark McVeigh and his assistants.
7: He can coach the coaches as well, and Mark's been in the game a long time but young in a sense in other areas, so obviously they've had a great relationship in their time at Sydney.
6: Longmire departs the Sydney Swans after 25 years, 14 of those as senior coach, spending the past two as executive director of club performance. Jordan Tunbridge, Melbourne.
1: To rugby league, and Panthers star Nathan Cleary has taken to social media to thank supporters following surgery, vowing to make a comeback. Knights hooker Phoenix Crosland has been referred directly to the judiciary for that tackle that injured Cleary, charged with dangerous contact. Wallabies centre Hunter Pezami is facing suspension after being cited for a dangerous tackle in his side's stunning win over the Springboks. And Mike Baird is standing down as Cricket Australia chairman after losing support from New South Wales in the wake of the Big Bash privatisation. David Boone will take over the role in the interim. Australian Independent Radio News.

0: John Hughes in Victoria Park, you can choose from new Mitsubishi, Ford, Hyundai, Kia, MG, VW, Jaku and Chery, all in the one location. John prides himself on his outstanding level of customer service and he is always keen to do a deal.
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2: It is 5 minutes past seven on Capital 101.7 FM and Capital Digital. Good morning. Welcome to Capital Breakfast. And David and Marilyn are on the phone. If you'd like to give us a call, 93649888. Looking at the weather for today, a partly cloudy day, chance of fog around the hills early in the morning. Also, some chance of shower today. Maximum of 20. For tomorrow, Wednesday, showers easing, a minimum tonight of 12 and a maximum tomorrow of 19. At present in Perth, we have 10.7, 96% humidity. Wind from the north at 2 kilometres per hour and the barometric pressure 1020.1. Our minimum this morning came at a 20 to 4 and that was 8.5. It's 6:30 past 7. Good morning. You're on Capital Breakfast.

That's Jimmy Little and the Royal Telephone. It is 9 minutes past seven, Capital 101.7 FM and Capital Digital. The Melville branch of National Seniors Australia welcomes new members. Meetings are held at 10 a.m. on the fourth Tuesday of the month at the Lifestream Church, Carroll Avenue in Williston, and include a guest speaker and morning tea. The branch also organises outings during the year. For further information, call the President, Les Davey, on 0412 709 806. 0412 709 806. At 7:09, time for our country threesome. Starting off this morning with Ned Miller. Go!

0: That's Marty Robbins and Cap and Gown. Before that, we heard from Jim Reeves, the Oklahoma Hills, and also Ned Miller and Go On Back, You Fool. And that is our country threesome for this Tuesday morning. And I'd like to say hello to Dan of Currumbine. Hello, Dan. Thank you very much for your phone call. Enjoying the radio, and it keeps him going. Good on you, Dan. I'm glad we can, well, lighten up your life a little. It is 16 past 7. And here is a song from Glenn Frey and the Little River Band.
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0: That's Ray Stevens and Misty. Before that, we heard from Roy Orbison, Sweet and Innocent. That was the song that he recorded on this day back in 1958. And before that, Glenn Frey, Little River Band and Lion Eyes and Take It Easy. It is 7:30. 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
1: This is ANU's West in Australia. I'm Lee Harrison. Crews are expected to return to City Beach this morning to determine how they'll remove a washed-up whale carcass. The 13-metre-long humpback washed ashore yesterday, attracting several 4-metre-wide sharks to the area. Tagged sharks were pinged by receivers as late as 11:30 last night. All beaches in the town of Cambridge are closed until further notice. There's been a fatal road crash in the state southwest. A Nissan Pathfinder and a Toyota Hilux collided yesterday afternoon on the Southwestern Highway. A 27-year-old passenger in the Hilux died from her injuries at the scene. The 35-year-old driver was flown to Perth for treatment. The 18-year-old at the wheel of the Pathfinder wasn't badly injured. Interest rates may rise to their highest level in 15 years when the Reserve Bank hands down its decision this afternoon. Michael Packey reports.
2: The RBA board, which sets monetary policy, will wrap up its two-day meeting with analysts tipping the official cash rate will rise 25 basis points, taking it to 4.6%, its highest level since 2011. The potential hike comes as inflation remains stubbornly high, and the Reserve Bank says its only lever to get it down is to push up interest rates. Knowing it'll cop some of the blame, the Albanese government has taken a preemptive strike, blaming the conflict in the Middle East for the inflation problem. Michael Packey reporting.
1: Landmarks across Western Australia will light up blue today for Police Remembrance Day. The WA Police Union is urging the community to pause and honour officers who've lost their lives in the line of duty, along with the families left behind. Social media users are encouraged to share photos of illuminated venues using the hashtag Police Remembrance Day. To sport now, the Lions Premiership Party continues today with thousands of fans expected in Brisbane. It's as coach Chris Fagan is continuing to weigh up his future. His mum, Beth, says he's done enough.
3: I think as a mum, I think it's probably time that he retired from coaching. He won't give up. You'll have to be involved with football somehow. But I think it's time he gave up coaching.
1: Meanwhile, Will Ashcroft has become just the second player in history to win back-to-back Gary Ayres Awards as the coach's player of the finals. And a funeral service for WA Football Hall of Famer Ian Serge Miller will take place today. The 76-year-old played almost 200 games in the Waffle and 80 games in the VFL before becoming the Eagles Player Services Coordinator. He died earlier this month following an illness. This is AIR News Western Australia.

0: you're looking to help your children or grandchildren with the purchase of a car, maybe even their first car, go to John Hughes. Why? Because John Hughes is a name you know you can trust. John Hughes, for honesty and fair dealing. Who else?
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2: 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Looking at the weather for today, partly cloudy day, high chance of showers and a maximum of 20. For tomorrow, Wednesdays, showers easing, a minimum tonight of 12 and a maximum tomorrow of 19. At present in Perth, we have 11.4, 95% humidity, the wind from the north at 6 kilometres per hour, the barometric pressure 1020.3, and the minimum this morning came at 20 to 4, and that was 8.5. Since 9 o'clock yesterday morning, 4, and that was 8.5. Since 9 o'clock yesterday morning, Perth has had 0.6

Yeah, the Platters, and For the First Time, Coma Prima. And we also heard the Atlantics with Bombora. 20 to 8, you're on Capital 101.7 FM and Capital Digital.

The Swan Athletics 40 Club in McDonald Road in Millenden holds entertaining afternoons each fortnight on a Thursday for seniors living in the Swan Valley and surrounding areas. 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

That's the number one song on the UK charts back in 1955 for Dickie Valentine. That was called The Finger of Suspicion. And before that, Digger Ravel and Castles in the Air. 14 to 8 on Capital 101.7 FM and Capital Digital. And time for our producer's pick. Song picked by David and Marilyn. And this one came out in somewhere around 1963 for Jimmy Gilmer. It's called Sugar Shack.

Yeah, the Doobie Brothers and Listen to the Music. And we also heard from Jimmy Gilmer with Sugar Shack. And that was our producer's pick for this Tuesday morning. Here are the Fireballs.

The Supremes and Baby, Where Did Our Love Go? And before that, we heard From the Fireballs and Going Away. 2:30 to 8, you're on Capital 101.7 FM and Capital Digital. National Air news coming in at 8 o'clock.